That's Jason Aldean. I'm KC on 98.5 The Bull. This is Hot Country Nights. Oh, and it's a beautiful night for gathering on Main and Owosso. You know, Daniel from Tyke and Daniel. Do I need to say that? We all know who Daniel is from Tyke and Daniel. He's out at gathering on Main and Owosso. Beautiful night to celebrate that. There's live music coming up. And you know what? Go say hey to Daniel from Tyke and Daniel and see if you can get him to give you a little hint or something about the sound of moolah. You won't get anything out of him, but he'll keep playing it for you and rub it in that you don't know what it is. He always thinks everyone is so easy. Here's Chris Young, till the last one dies, 98.5 The Bull.

Ella Langley, Be Her on 98.5 The Bull. This is KC. So, did you hear about our VIP concert that we have? Dylan Scott is going to be doing a little private VIP show for us. You could get invited to it. So, listen to Tig and Daniel tomorrow morning, 7:40, The Bullfight. If you win the bullfight, you're going to get invited to our private VIP Dylan Scott show on May 27th. It's Cody Johnson. His great version of Traveling Soldier now is on The Bull.

0: Bull. He turns 19 in July. He's going to be here before that, though, like in a couple of days. Last time he was in Oklahoma, well, he was at the Tulsa State Fair. Last year he played the calf fry up at Stillwater. But he's going to be at OU Memorial Stadium opening up with Dierks Bentley for Luke Combs on Saturday night. That's going to be a blast. Bailey Zimmerman, Kane Brown, Luke Combs on the way. And now back out to one of the greatest events around Green Country. Here's Daniel.
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2: What's up? It's Daniel from Tig and Daniel at the Gathering. Oh, man, you can go ahead and spin it. We're out here today until 8 o'clock having a great time. The weather is perfect. All kind of vendors out here. AB, what's the most interesting thing you've seen so far?
3: You, honestly.
2: What did that guy's hat say earlier?
3: You know I can't say what that hat said.
2: You should have seen this hat. It's worth coming out here to the Gathering on Main just to see that one guy's hat. Thanks to Classic Chevrolet, they're having us out here. They've invited us to hang out with them right next to their tent. They've got some Chevrolets out here. Listen, if you're in the market for a Silverado, Classic Chevrolet's got them for about $16,000 off right now. We would love to meet you. The Full Flavor Kings are playing right now. That's why I've got to yell. But there's a ton of food trucks. There's a ton of vendors. It doesn't cost anything to get in here. You can bring your dog. You can bring your kids. It's a really great time, and it's all going on out here at the Gathering on Main in Owosso, right on Main Street. We'll see you out here. I'm Daniel from Tig and Daniel on 98.5 The Bull.
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0: Josh Ross, 98.5 The Bull, MKC, and this is awesome. This woman quit her job as a teacher. She's teaching in New York for 13 years. She took an online course that cost $300, and now she's making over six figures. Doing what, you ask? She's a professional cuddler. Yeah, she's a professional cuddler. She works 3 hours a day, making over $100,000. And it's strictly platonic, she said. There are firm boundaries, screening rules for clients. I guess a lot of her clients are middle-aged married men that want an emotional connection. And she says they turn into emotional therapy style conversations while they're cuddling. I don't know, man. I don't want to leave the bull. I love what I do, but if anybody wants to cuddle out there, I'm just saying, hit me up. Daniel's still out in Owosso a little longer. Let's find out what's going on.
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2: What's up? It's Daniel from Tig and Daniel out here at the Gathering on Main in Owosso, and we're hanging out here next to Classic Chevrolet. Excuse me. 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You have a few prizes left, AB. What do we have out here thanks to Classic Chevrolet?
3: We've got some cleaning cloths left, chip clips, which are my favorite, koozies and lanyards.
2: So we're out here until 8 o'clock. You still got a little bit of time to get out here. Even after we're done, it goes on another hour. You can bring your dog out here. You can bring your kid. You can bring your husband if you want. It's all going on at the Gathering on Main. Food trucks. The Full Flavor Kings are playing right now. And they're not playing, like, obscure songs. They're playing the hits. Am I right, AB? What are they playing right now?
3: I'm not sure what the title's called.
2: It's called This Is How We Do It.
3: Yeah, Montel Jordan.
2: Now you say, this is how we do it.
3: This is how we do it.
2: All right, look at you go. AB's got a lot of soul. Classic Chevrolet, thank you for having us out here. And thank you to Owosso, the Gathering on Main. We're Tig and Daniel on 98.5 The Bull.
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5: 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And damn, babe,

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There's Loneliest Girl, the second release off of Casey Musgrave's new album, Middle of Nowhere. 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I'm KC on Hot Country Nights. And Zach Bryan is just social media gold. He was just seen driving into the stadium for one of his concerts, and a guy wanted to take a picture. And he said, hey, can I have a picture? And Zach leans out the window and screams a vulgar quote from the sketch comedy series, I Think You Should Leave. I can't play it because of the vulgar part. And the person wanted the picture was like, he posted it online. I was like, what the heck? He's a weird dude. And then Zach responded and said, a world where you can't yell, I think you should leave references out of a window is a world I don't want to be in. You guys are so soft and weird. Here's Zach singing about being a better person. It's The Good I'll Do on 98.5 The Bull.

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Thomas Rhett and Jordan Davis at 98.5 The Bull. I'm KC. So October 2nd, I'm asking myself as I look at our app. Yep, that's the date of the BOK Center, October 2nd. When Coe Wetzel is going to be here headlining, Corey Kent from Bixby, Oklahoma, is going to be supporting the show. I'm sure they're going to be jumping up on stage together and singing a bunch of stuff like this song, Rocky Mountain Low. Get your tickets, BOKCenter.com.

0: guys. Luke Combs at 98.5 The Bull, Hot Country Nights. I'm KC. And you know, Luke is going to be down at OU's Memorial Stadium Saturday night. There's another great concert that's coming soon, right over here to the Tulsa Theater. I'm pointing like you can see me. You know, I broadcast live from downtown right across from Guthrie Green. Tulsa Theater right down the street has Billy Currington on May 15th. That would be a week from tomorrow night. You want to go for free? Listen tomorrow to Dina in the 11 a.m. hour. You have one more chance to win some tickets from Dina right in that 11 o'clock hour to go see Billy Currington for free. Riley Green, Ella Langley, and Morgan Wallen's great duet, I Can't Love You Anymore, is on the way, too.
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I'm KC. And on this day, on May 7th, in 1946, Sony started. 20 employees, little engineering and radio corporation. And they've done well for themselves. In fact, I just went down a rabbit hole and I was like, okay, what if I invested $1,000 when Sony started? How much money would I have? Well, just from that $1,000, I would have $4.6 million. That would be cool. Here's Hudson Westbrook, Painted You Pretty, 98.5 The Bull.

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6: We've been to both Carolinas, seen a big Montana sky, driven up and down the coast a few times, London, Paris, paradise. 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

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That sunset, cliffs by the sea, and the night rolled in. 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

say so. It's Dan and Shay's new one, Say So, on 98.5 The Bull MKC on Hot Country Nights. And I want to play the hottest song in maybe the world right now. It was in the top three at 9 last couple of nights, which is coming up, by the way. Top three at 9. I'll count down the top three songs from The Bull today, so we'll see if it's still there. But I want to play it right now because I love it. It's Stella Lefty, Boston, on The Bull. On a

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5: The Bull. And this is the top three at nine. I'm going to count down the top three songs from The Bull today. I'm KC, by the way. Thank you for listening. I love you. I'm surprised this song took as long as it did to get in the top three at nine. I mean, it's only been out a week, but it's Gavin Adcock. Here's his new song at number three in the top three at nine in The Bull. It's Wannabe. Ain't no-

0: Jordan Davis during this truck round number two in the top three at 9 and 98.5 The Bull. I'm KC. So Parker McCollum, he was just all over the news because he did this podcast and he told a story that he had never told before. When he was shopping around Nashville, or people were shopping him around, I guess you would say, he got a lot of offers from a lot of different record labels and he committed to Universal. So on this podcast, he talked about how a president of another label wanted him to decommit and give him a bunch of money.
1: I'll wire you $1 million right now just to decommit verbally from Universal. And I'm like, I gotta call you back, dude. I did not have $1 million at the time. We were doing well. We were selling a lot of tickets and we had a bus by then and it was going really well.
2: $1 million is a lot of money.
1: This is 2017. So anyways, I just remember thinking, I'm like, man, the last thing I want to do is go to Nashville and immediately let everybody know I can be bought. Call the guy back, and I'm like, look, that's a crazy thing for me to sit here right now and tell you that I'm not going to take this $1 million, but I'm not going to take this $1 million. I remember his exact words were, this is the biggest mistake you'll ever make in your career, and you will be back. He was 100% wrong.
0: Yeah, he was. Here's Parker with Killing Me, number one on the top three at 9, 98.5 The Bull.

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1: 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It's Zach Bryan and Casey Musgraves. I'm KC. And I just saw this study that was really interesting. People are aging faster. And you know why? They say it's because of financial stress. Financial stress and money worries age you faster. So if you saw new gray hair today, you know why. Here's Zach Top, south of Santa.

0: Tucker Wetmore, 98.5 The Bull. This is KC. And you've heard that sound over and over, right? The Tygan Daniel sound of moolah. Listen to the Tygan Daniel podcast on our app. And then you can just keep replaying it over and over and over. It's this sound. I'm going to do it like Tyg does it. 3, 2, 1. That sound. If you know what it is, tomorrow morning at 7:10, you could win $700. That's what this sound is up to. Remember when that mom and the kid, they won all that money from the corn? Check this out.
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0: Have you heard that whole album yet?
1: Dandelion from Ella Langley.
0: It's so freaking good. It's so good. That's your homework from 98.5 The Bull. Listen to that whole album. That was Be Her. Of course, I'm KC. And it is time now for me to head back to my little greenhouse on the hill in Creek County, Bristow. Go Purple Pirates. Just a reminder about Bristow. Saturday, it's going to be beautiful during the day. You should come out to Tabbouleh Fest. We got the Wildflower Run in the morning, and then Tabbouleh Fest on Main Street all day. It's going to be a blast. Hope to see you out there. Here's Megan Maroney, Beautiful Things at 98.5 The Bull, Hot Country Nights. I'll see you tomorrow. Good night.

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1: Got a girl from the south side, got braids in her hair. 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

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Mama and daddy put their roots right here, cause this is where the car broke down. 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

0: Become an official Bull Nut and actually be in the know for once with 98.5 The Bull. Woo! We're talking show intel, VIP invites, and the kind of inside stuff everyone else hears about after it's already over. Oh, and yeah, exclusive tickets and up-close artist hangs. 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
1: I've been addicted to the Reddit Dildash, Tig. My latest thing is one of those things that has like a snake camera. In other words, like if you wanted to see what's on the other side of the door, you can run the tube underneath it. It's got a camera on the end of it.
0: Yeah, that's what you're going to get?
1: $8, buddy. Had to do it.
0: Oh, that's all it costs?
1: Yeah, I can't resist that. If I don't buy that, I'm losing money.
0: Do you need that?
1: I don't know. I'll never need it, but I might one day. What if you think you suspect your remote is down in your couch cushion? We could take that snake thing over there and look all down into the couch.
0: Or just pick up the cushion.

0: you got Tig and you've got Daniel.
1: I don't think it's any secret that going to Sam's Club is my pleasure.
0: Yeah, fact, like you like the mom and pop operations. I get it. You like shopping locally and then you go to Sam's Club. And
1: in fact, I look for any reason to go to Sam's Club. The other day you needed a set of sheets. I go to Sam's Club, get you some sheets. Now, I'd like to predict if you washed those sheets before you put them on your bed or you did not. I feel like if I had to bet $100.
0: For me personally.
1: You personally, and everybody else, I know what they would do. You, I don't think you wash those sheets before you put them on. I'd like a drum roll, please. And then the big reveal, if Dirty Bird washes a new set of sheets before he puts them on his bed.
0: It's even worse than that, but I'll tell you. No. Okay. So I got a new bed or whatever, right?
1: Yeah, a new mattress, yeah.
0: And our friend Chris gave me that bed. The mattress.
1: Okay.
0: And, you know, I don't know what he's doing at his house, but I got so lazy, I just slept straight on the mattress.
1: We were having a quibble a little bit ago, and that's why I said, you know what, I'm just going to shut up and not try to advise you anymore. I ain't going to say nothing. That's what my grandmama used to do, by the way. You know, she didn't try to offer any advice or anything like that, and now I think I know why. You slept on a mattress that somebody gave you, a used mattress.
0: And it had those weird spots on it and everything.
1: Without
0: a sheet.
1: A sheet.
0: Mm-hmm. Now, however, listen, when my son comes over, everything's going to be all tidy and sheets are going to be in the bed. But last night I go, just lay on the mattress. Who cares?
1: Okay. I got to be like my grandmama here. I'm no longer.
0: People used to sleep in hay, man.
1: Yeah, they didn't have a choice.
0: There was like, you know, horse doo-doo on that stuff, and you're all mad at me because I slept on a mattress.
1: I'd rather sleep on horse doo-doo than a used mattress that a human has used.
0: Yeah, it was well-worn, too.
1: All right, so there you go. I can no longer. I'm just going to have to be like my grandma. I'm going to go, okay.
0: I just got a blanket. I laid straight on the mattress, got a pillow, went to bed.
1: Let me ask you another crazy question. I already know the answer to it. I'm wasting my breath. Maybe that's why my grandmama didn't try to advise or anything like that. Did you wash the new blanket?
0: Oh, no, because you got me that new blanket at Sam's Club.
1: As well, yeah.
0: And I did not wash it. I just took it out of there or whatever it was in it.
1: What am I doing right now? What am I doing? Describe on the air.
0: Are you under duress? He's shaking his head.
1: Shaking my head.
0: Left and right.
1: That's it. Yeah, that's it. I guess got to be like her.
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3: Pleasant temperatures this morning before a big warm-up this afternoon. Partly to mostly sunny, a high near 84. Scattered strong to severe storms expected this evening across northeastern Oklahoma with a large channel damaging wind threat. Those chances diminish overnight. Another round of storms expected to move in Mother's Day Sunday. For the Bob Mills Weather Center, I'm News on 6 meteorologist Stephen Nairns.
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98.5 The Bull with Tig and Dana. Our high today climbed up to the 80s. Maybe a little thunderstorm activity here and there. But I don't know. It's like confusing. Maybe not. It's just one.

0: Not a gay fight the bull with Jelly Roll.
1: You know, I like walking around the office sometimes, and if you're out, like, taking a break or going up to the break room, people walk up to me, and I'm standing down here, the first floor of the building, and they come up to me, and they go, "Where's Tig?" And I want to be like, look, we're not conjoined twins. They must think that we're those two girls that's a one body, two heads.
0: It used to drive me nuts, and they still do it to me. Like, okay, so we work for a boss, right?
1: We do. We have a couple different bosses, yeah.
0: And they always come to me and goes, they go, like, "I'm in charge of you." But I'm like, "I'm not in charge of Daniel." And they go, "So what's Daniel up to?" And I go, "I have no idea. He's another dude."
1: That what's he doing or like, what's he up to is one thing, but to be like, "Where is the other guy?"
0: What did they say?
1: I will be standing there. Somebody walk up to me and goes, "Where's Tig?" And I'll say, "We are different people. I don't know where he is."
0: Yeah, I mean, like, we're not Siamese twins, man.
1: Well, Chris made a good point. Our friend Chris Burch the other day goes, "It's time to share locations."
0: No, I ain't doing that, buddy.
1: He said it's time. It's time.
0: What do you mean? Like on your GPS phone?
1: On the phone,
0: where you can see where you are at all times?
1: It's time I got a little Dirty Bird's location. I need to see what he's doing.
0: No thanks on that, pal.
1: Why?
0: I don't do anything bad. I feel like...
1: Who said you're doing anything bad?
0: It feels like I'm being surveilled.
1: The problem is one day, you're getting to an age where you could fall down.
0: Okay. Like near the Arkansas River down some rocks
1: and
0: stuff.
1: Maybe you said you've been walking a little bit more lately. You might fall down.
0: Yeah.
1: What if you fall down? Nobody knows where you are.
0: Well, good.
1: All the rescuer, they would get a rescue or team of 100 people looking for you. They'd all come to my house and go, "Where's Tig?"
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0: It's Luke Combs on 98.5 The Bull. You got Tig and look at it. It's Daniel.
1: You had to call the bank the other day and you made a great point. The second you call the bank that you need something done, they go, hey, did you know we have a website? And you're never calling because it's something you could have done on the website.
0: Yeah, that pisses me off.
1: You should just put that in the recording. Like, hey, did you know that we have a website where you can't accomplish what you're trying to call for today? We're going to remind you anyway. Go to wellsfargo.com. The issue you're having today clearly isn't something you can solve on the website, but we'd like to for you to remember we do have it.
0: That's what they do.
1: Golly.
0: That's their thing. I mean, the reason, like, I like less interaction than more interaction. So I would not call them unless I had a major problem. And I've been on the website. You know, I've tried to fix it on the website. And then you call that number.
1: Right.
0: And it's like, press one for this and all this garbage. And then they put you on hold and they play that stupid music. And then they interrupt the music with this person saying, did you know you can fix this problem online? And I go, did you know that I can't?
1: That's why I'm calling. So yeah, they should just say, like, we know that you probably know that there's a website, but we can fix none of the problems on the website.
0: Like, do you think anybody's ever called that number and been, like, shocked that there's a website? Oh, my God, I've made a huge mistake. I can't believe I didn't think they had a website.
1: I don't know. And then also the phone tree thing, they will not put you with a human being. They will not put you on with a person, no matter what, unless you wait at least 5 to 10 minutes.
0: Yeah.
1: And they'll even lie to you. They'll go, we're experiencing extra long wait times today. Would you like to wait? Or we can call you back. And I say, y'all, go ahead and wait. I hit the button for the wait. They're on the phone within 30 seconds. They're just, what are they doing that for?
0: Also, I got on, I had to call somebody the other day. I can't remember who. And they play that stupid music and they go, you're number 3 in line. And then it came back and it says, you're number 3 in line. And it comes back and says, you're number 3 in line. I'm like, I wish that guy would hurry up. You know, whoever's number 1. Mm-hmm. Like, move on, man. You know, I like to get on and get off. This guy, I guess they're talking about old times or something. I don't know what's going on.
1: Well, obviously, they had a problem that they couldn't fix on the website. Is there any problem you can fix on the website, by the way?
0: Not
1: other
0: really.
1: Than updating your address, what else can you do on the website?
0: You can't. You can't do it. But they always, that irritates me that they play that recording because I wouldn't be calling you if I could have fixed it on the website. You
1: God,
0: know what
1: we're
0: I'm saying?
1: A couple of two old geezers. What happened?
0: Yeah, I'm getting mad.
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1: My mom lives down in Alabama. My sister lives down in Alabama. And my sister goes, what do you get mom for Mother's Day? And I said, you're going to put my name on whatever you got for.
0: That's right.
1: She goes, that's not going to work because I got the grandkids' birthstone put on like a necklace thing. And I go, that's still from both of us. Because she lives down there. What am I supposed to do? I'll Venmo Amy part of the money for the gift, but I have to send a second thing? I guess I do.
0: I'm extraordinarily guilty of this, and I want to apologize to you, Daniel, because a lot of times you do nice things for people around the office, birthdays and whatever it might be. Baby showers a lot of the times, and I go, just go ahead and write my name on that thing. But you did all the work, you know.
1: I've refused to start. I don't do that anymore.
0: Now you cut me off.
1: Now it's just Daniel. Yeah, I'll even sign the gift card from just Daniel.
0: And you say just Daniel.
1: From just Daniel.
0: So it makes it clear that Tig had nothing to do with it. It's 98.5 The Bull, Tig and Daniel. Wait. Just Daniel.
1: Yeah.

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2: Okay. That's not bad. It's those 25-mile-per-hour gusts that nobody likes.
3: Maybe tonight some rain. Good morning, Daniel. How are you doing?
2: I'm keeping an eye on the weather. I'm supposed to go to Norman tomorrow for the Luke Combs show, and it's been changing day by day, but today it's looking like tomorrow in Norman, Oklahoma, a high of 85 and sunny. So maybe for folks trying to go see Luke Combs.
3: It still blows my mind that we used to hang out with Luke Combs when he was like just Luke, this guy called Luke. And I remember, I very specifically remember you just being like with Luke Combs, but nobody knew who he was. And well, now he's like selling out stadiums and stuff. It's crazy.
2: One of those kind of guys we met very early on, and then he's gone from 30 people at a show to now Norman, right, Oklahoma, on a Saturday night. The Sound of Moolah is up to a lot of money now, $700. I was out at the Gathering on Main last night in Owosso, and a lot of people were talking about The Sound of Moolah, how they couldn't believe that the last one was Shucking Corn, and how they can't believe this one is now all the way up to $700 if you want to play it real quick.
3: 3, 2, 1. All right, let me do it again. 3, 2, 1. There we are.
2: A lot of people still talking about a hantavirus still going on out there. In fact, here's a woman's viral rant on TikTok. She asked people to stay quarantined on the hantavirus cruise ship. Unfortunately for her, it's too late. Some of the people are already off it. Here is some of Keela's rant.
4: So the people on the boat with the hantavirus and they want to get off. Well, I ain't trying to be heartless and cruel, but no, no, no, y'all can't get off. Stay out there. Listen, let them control it while y'all out there in the water. Go out on the balcony, do whatever y'all need to do. We don't need no more over here spreading and taking us out. I'm sorry. Now, I'm not trying to be insensitive. I understand y'all got families, y'all got kids y'all want to get to, but what y'all want to do, come home and infect them?
2: I agree and disagree with Keela. I would hate to be stuck on a cruise ship for an additional 2 months.
3: You know, I took a cruise once, and I thought I would love it because I love the open water. I go to the lake all the time. I have a sailboat and all that. I didn't like the cruise.
2: A normal cruise.
3: You're
2: so
3: like
2: you
3: a prisoner, basically.
2: Well, imagine being on one where you're quarantined for 8 weeks. You know, and they're not out there doing conga lines. They're probably having to stay in their room. For 8 weeks, that's 2 months.
3: That's
2: imagine being, if you're away from your kid for 2 months, your job. I mean, if you were stuck 2 months on a cruise ship, would you still have a job when you got back?
3: Well, I would hope so. Remember that time we had to work at an island. It was Jamaica or something. And we went down there, and they said a hurricane's coming. And I was like, that's cool, man. That means we get to stay at the resort longer because all the flights are canceled. And they go, no. We're going to put you in like a gymnasium, and you got to live on cots.
2: Well, it
3: wouldn't be that fun.
2: The scary thing about the hantavirus is it's got a 40% mortality rate.
3: 40%? What do you mean?
2: That's why everybody's paying such. Yes, here is a doctor on board, Dr. Steven, talking about what's happening on the ship.
5: As things deteriorated and more people got sick, I ended up just taking over and trying to keep everybody going. Fortunately, nobody else has got sick in the last 6 to 7 days.
2: Now, I guess probably what he means to say is nobody is symptomatic.
3: I hope not. 40% death rate?
2: Well, when you say you hope nobody's symptomatic, that's what messes you up is when you're not showing symptoms and you go out into the public anyway. You're contagious, but you're not showing symptoms. So everybody is watching out for that hantavirus. Sound of Moolah up to $700. We have got tickets to our Dylan Scott show coming up at the end of the month. The only way in is to win or be invited, and that happens at 7:40 with a 98.5 The Bull fight.
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7: Pleasant temperatures this morning before a big warm-up this afternoon. Partly to mostly sunny, a high near 84. Scattered strong to severe storms expected this evening across northeastern Oklahoma with a large channel damaging wind threat. Those chances diminish overnight. Another round of storms expected to move in Mother's Day Sunday. For the Bob Mills Weather Center, I'm News on 6 meteorologist Stephen Nairns.
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1: And with no problem, northbound on Memorial, Bixby to the Creek Turnpike, it's 15 minutes. Southbound 75, Skiatook into the IDL downtown. 20-minute trip with traffic. I'm Randy Fuller.
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0: 98.5 The Bull. You've got Tig, and hey, there's Dano right there.
1: Boy, yesterday the weather was just about perfect, don't you think?
0: Oh, it was a great day, wasn't it?
1: Almost. I don't think it could have been any better. I mean, today is going to be nice still. It's a 81, but it's a little cloudy. Could be some rain later on. It's got to be like patio weather for everybody. But I feel like patio weather in Oklahoma only lasts a couple of weeks.
0: Well,
1: on
0: heard
1: either
0: that.
1: Side of spring, and then when you get into fall.
0: We've heard that like you want a spring, but it just turns into immediately summer or something. But I think we're good now. I'm looking at the next few days here, mid-80s. I think we're good for patio weather.
1: People, unfortunately, were having to take plants in and off of the patio. Our friend Matt was, when the weather got very chilly earlier this week, that he was like, yeah, we just put all the plants out there, and then we had to go move them back in. Are you a guy that moves plants in and out, or you don't? Plants are just on their own with you, aren't they?
0: No, actually, they're not. Plants I bought, not bushes and stuff, but, you know, what is the thing with the, you put plastic over bushes or something? I don't do all that. But I'll bring in a fern.
1: But you won't bring in a bush.
0: Well, how can I get a bush?
1: Well, that's what I'm saying. You're like, yeah, bushes I just leave out there. Well, of course not. What, are you going to rip them out of the ground and drag them?
0: The idea is you're supposed to, like, put a tarp over them or something. But I don't see any freezing temperatures at all. I mean, we're in spring, so we're good to go on the bush stuff. It's 98.5 The Bull, Tig and Daniel. Send the moolah, $700. Is that right, Daniel?
1: Yeah.
0: On the Bull, 7-10.

0: You know, Daniel, I live pretty close to you, man. You know what I heard yesterday?
1: What's that now?
0: An ice cream truck.
1: Well, yeah. I saw one of those the other day myself.
0: Did you?
1: Yes.
0: Did you get one?
1: Oh, yeah. Listen, I when I grew up, there was no ice cream truck around me. I grew up in the middle of nowhere. So now, even at my age now, when I hear the sound of an ice cream truck, I be looking.
0: You don't even, like, you live in Midtown Tulsa, right?
1: Mm-hmm.
0: And so you're not even thinking about ice cream until that truck comes around.
1: That's
0: then
1: right.
0: Then you're like, I need some ice cream.
1: Got to have something from
0: Gotta have something.
1: Price has gone up on ice cream trucks, like $3 now for like a popsicle.
0: Mm-hmm.
1: We got to get in on this.
0: Yeah, like I want to, like, I like ice cream, like I like them and stuff. But also when you're a parent and your kid hears that, you're going like, I don't have any cash. And then you got to go through their piggy bank and pull a bunch of quarters out. You don't know what to do.
1: Well, I think now, don't they all take credit card?
0: Do they? I don't know.
1: I would imagine they would have to.
0: Mm-hmm. And there's that one that looks like a rocket.
1: Yeah, you keep saying ice cream. I don't know anybody that gets like straight up ice cream from those things. It's always a popsicle or the bomb pop or something like that.
0: Do you think it's more about the experience of just having somebody come by and give you one of those? Or is it really about you really want it?
1: I don't know. That's a good question. I mean, you were always taught not to take like anything from strangers and things like that. Maybe this is the only way you can kind of accept something from a stranger. They
0: like,
1: got it down.
0: In my life, I've realized I don't necessarily need possessions, but I like experiences. Does that make sense? And the experience of just walking up to an ice cream, it's something special to me.
1: Maybe we're like Pavlov's dog, that dog that before he gave it a treat.
0: You ring the bell.
1: You ring the bell, like do a little ringing. And then the dog's mouth would start to water.
0: Mm-hmm.
1: That must be what happens with us as a kid. The first time you hear that ice cream truck, it just kind of fires something up and it stays with you. Did you have them in your neighborhood growing up?
0: I did.
1: Wow.
0: And when you heard that thing, you didn't even know you wanted ice cream until that thing started coming down the road.
1: Were you allowed to get one whenever you wanted, or was it kind of like a...
0: No, my dad, he didn't play that game.
1: He just made you sit there and watch it go by?
0: I just had to watch it go by.
1: Why wouldn't he have given you $1 for the ice cream?
0: Every now and then, occasionally. That was a sad time. Mm-hmm. A sad time. And you got that garage over there, Daniel. You get to sit in your garage and wait for that ice cream truck.
1: Yeah, and then just sit in my garage and then lick ice cream. Wouldn't be anything weird if people walk by and I'm just sitting in my garage licking ice
0: just
1: cream.
0: Just licking a rocket popsicle.
1: Right. Well, the garage is very important. And David realizes that... you want that garage working right. 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
3: Pleasant temperatures this morning before a big warm-up this afternoon. Partly to mostly sunny, a high near 84. Scattered strong to severe storms expected this evening across northeastern Oklahoma with a large channel damaging wind threat. Those chances diminish overnight. Another round of storms expected to move in Mother's Day Sunday. From the Bob Mills Weather Center, I'm News on 6 meteorologist Stephen Nairns.
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5: 15-minute trip from Elm to Utica. Northbound 75 looking good through Glen Pool, and it's all clear. Southbound 169 through Owosso with traffic. I'm Randy Fuller.
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0: Daniel, do you think kids still use Lincoln Logs by any chance?
1: No, buddy. I wouldn't know. I don't think they know what that is. I can barely remember what they are.
0: Remember where like, they used to fit together and stuff, and then you would build like a hut?
1: Sure.
0: That's about all you could do?
1: Mm-hmm.
0: Like that toy sucked. But well, when you're at grandma's house, you had to do something, right?
1: I don't think they had the technology that we have now to make all these Lego sets and all that. So the best they could do were, was a lot of toys are made of wood. Remember the pickup stick?
0: Yeah. What was that game where you had to move a stick or something?
1: You had to pick up a stick without touching other sticks. And that was the iPad back then.
0: And you made a good point, actually, that everybody who's a little bit older than us right now, they go, these kids these days are all on the iPads. Well, guess what they didn't have when they were 10?
1: Yeah, that's what my dad was like. When I was your age, I was out there playing in the creek. And I'm like, yeah, Daddy, but you didn't have Nintendo. You had Jax.
0: Yeah, and meanwhile, I got to say, you're right, Daniel. I agree with you totally. My mom will be like, I'll go see her in Alabama.
1: Mm-hmm.
0: And she's like, you know, these iPads and stuff. Meanwhile, she's on her phone when she's telling me that. She's looking at that right. phone the whole time.
1: Well, I know that also that if your dad got onto you about playing Nintendo, that his dad probably got onto him about playing solitaire or jacks or pickup sticks or jump rope. Like, hey, Dad, you're going to ruin your eyes with the jump roping and get out there and play.
0: Yeah.
1: When I was little, I was out there playing with the cow manure.
0: I love history, man. And I read a story about Abraham Lincoln, the Lincoln Logs, right?
1: Mm-hmm.
0: And his dad was pretty strict with Abraham Lincoln, right? And his dad caught him reading a book. And I guess that was their iPad. And he whipped his tail. He's like, you don't need to be reading that book. You need to come chop wood.
1: When anything new came out, people always said it's going to ruin everybody's life. Not when crossword puzzles came out. I remember there being like articles in newspapers like crossword puzzles are too addictive. They're ruining everybody's brains.
0: Yeah, meanwhile, I'd be delighted to see my son do a crossword puzzle.
1: Has he ever attempted one?
0: I don't think so.
1: I didn't know
0: now
1: if this,
0: that you bring it up.
1: What is
0: know.
1: That app where you can learn Spanish, Cunilingo?
0: Oh, it's not Cunilingo, it's Duolingo.
1: Oh, is there crossword puzzles on that?
0: I don't think so. They got chess and math and stuff like that.
1: Well, I mean, there you go. Chess is that. At least something, right?
0: I haven't seen that kind of stuff, but every generation goes through this where it's like, you know, imagine when radio came out, for example.
1: 100%.
0: Like, you're like, what are you doing listening to the radio? And then television comes out. And I remember my grandma telling me if I watched too much television, like it would mess my eyes up or something.
1: Well, that's interesting because my grandparents, I guess they kind of came up when television came out. So it was a brand new thing and it was their AI, you know, mm-hmm. TV. In fact, they would drive to a store to sit outside the store and look
0: just
1: at the TV
0: look at
1: through
0: television.
1: The window.
0: Yeah.
1: So my granny and Paul would invite me over to dinner because they live very close to us. I would go down there, and they were not only watching television while we ate, they set the television at the end of the table.
0: The end of the table, that's right.
1: On the table itself.
0: Yeah.
1: So not only did we watch, they watch a lot of TV, they had the TV on the dining room table with them.
0: Well, so I guess that generation went through, like, our kids shouldn't watch or listen to radio too much or listen, look at the television too much. Now we're going through the iPad thing. What's next?
1: There just can't be anything else.
0: Unless you say that, but there always is.
1: Unless it's just a chip in our head or something. What else could there be?
0: Like, is it virtual reality and we live in a fake environment?
1: I guess the TVs will just get bigger and bigger. I was at Sam's the other day and there's a 98-inch television in there.
0: 98 inches.
1: 98-inch. Does anybody have a home that they could fit a 98-inch
0: television? Mine's 75, and I could barely get it in the house.
1: And here's the thing, too. It's not super expensive for the 98. It's less than $2,000. It's like $1,500 for a 98-inch television.
0: That'll ruin your eyes, Daniel.
1: You could actually make a shelter out of, like, four of those TVs. Make, like, a cube.
0: And just have surround TV?
1: Yeah. Which I guess is what is next, I reckon. I don't know.
0: Our jackpot update.
1: Let me consult the ledger. We still use an old-fashioned ledger here. That's one of the charming things.
0: It's a leather-bound notebook and all that. Yeah.
1: $700 up for grabs. Some guesses yesterday. Unraveling tape, a Tupperware lid, and somebody guessed opening a padlock. All incorrect.
0: All right. We'll see what happens at 7:10. We're not that far away. You join us at a good time here with Tiger and Daniel. Good morning, guys.
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0: Looking around the studio here, Tig, and the pub mix that I brought in yesterday that you were criticizing, yet also putting your hoof down into every chance you got, is now missing. And it's a great mystery here, and I believe that you're doing a wind-up. You're trying to wind me up here.
1: This is a bunch of bull crap. Dano brings in Chex Mix or something, and then he adds other stuff to it. Like, that's the whole point. They've already mixed stuff up. What are you doing?
0: First of all, it's pub mix.
1: Whatever.
0: From Sam's Club. And a man is free to add Reese's Pieces to his pub mix if he so desires.
1: Now,
0: what a man ain't. Well, you say you didn't like it, but your ham fist was in it about every 2 minutes.
1: My hand fist?
0: Ham fist.
1: Oh, ham fist. Okay. Yeah.
0: So, and now it's missing, and I feel like you're trying to wind me up.
1: I got to say, listen, in all honesty, you messed up the whole mix because you put in candy.
0: Okay.
1: Like, you got to, like, I just wanted salty stuff, and you put in candy.
0: Okay, forget that.
1: But then Daniel says, I stole it and went home with it. This is bullcrap. It's crazy.
0: See, because I've now texted Dina and said, did you take the pub mix? And she says, I didn't take that candy-filled crap.
1: Yeah, so nobody likes the candy.
0: I think you guys are doing a bit where you've stolen my pub mix.
1: I did not orchestrate anything with anybody. Mm. Did not.
0: So do you know somebody that did take the pub mix?
1: I know nothing about it. I've been distracted by other things in my life. I do not care about the pub mix, man.
0: Well, listen, I got to find my pub mix here because this is going to be a great disaster.
1: Has that ever been aired on broadcast radio? I've got to find my pub
0: mix. Buddy, I'm like Liam Neeson with my pub mix. Like, I will find you. I gotta know where this is.
1: You're like Andy Dufresne or something, man.
0: There's been a handful of things in my life and my work experience where a mystery has occurred about food.
1: I know nothing about it.
0: One time, a long time ago, when Tig and I worked in Greensboro, it was going to be somebody's birthday, and somebody put a cheesecake in the refrigerator for the birthday party for the person later on. Somebody opened the refrigerator, took two fingers, dug into the cheesecake, and I'm assuming ate it. And we never figured out who did that, who the cake finger was.
1: I mean, it's like a mystery of history. We don't
0: know. It is a mystery of history, which would be a great show, by the way.
1: I mean, it's like who killed JFK? It's like who put the fingers in the cake? We don't know.
0: And I don't know that I can get over it if I can't figure out what happened to the pub mix. I will devote my life in finding.
1: You have some life like Daniel.
0: Buddy, I'll have him pull the cameras up here. I got to know what happened to the pub.
1: Daniel's never had kids. He's never been married. So he gets to dedicate his life to finding pub mix while the rest of us have to do all the regular stuff.
0: How could you not?
1: Do you want to take a call? Or do you think
0: we can, but I know what they're going to say.
1: They're going to say the sound of moolah.
0: Hello,
1: right?
0: It's Tig and Daniel. What's up?
2: Hey. Is it time for the bull?
0: Do you hear I'm in dire straits? Hold on, madam. I'm in dire straits over here looking for my pub mix, and all you care about is the sound of moolah. Even though it's worth $700, I'm missing about $6 with the pub mix here. Do you have any theories on what happened to the pub mix?
2: I wouldn't know.
1: Fascinating.
0: Thank
1: okay.
0: Thank you for your help. All right. Well, if you tell me, we have a food truce, Tig. And what's the food truce?
1: We don't mess with each other's food. We can prank each other and call each other fat or whatever, but we can't mess with food, right?
0: There's never going to be a time where Tig, like, eating a burger and he opens the bun and there's like a dirty sock in it because we have a food truce. I believe the pub mix falls under the food truce. Hello, it's Tig and Daniel. What's your name?
1: It's your turn to talk. All right. Okay, I don't know what that was all about there, but we do have that sound of moolah next, Daniel.
0: Yeah, you know what? I might take the money and hire a private investigator and figure out what's going on with
1: the
0: puppet.
1: Are you steal the money from Griffin Media?
0: I ain't stealing, but he's using it for good. I'm like Robin Hood when
1: it
0: comes to
1: work. I see, okay.
0: All right, the sound of moolah is next after Cody Johnson.

0: It's time to win cash with Tige and Daniel and the sound of moolah on 98.5 The Bull.
1: Tige, this particular sound I thought was going to go very quickly. I said, guys, I don't think this is going to last very long. We better have some in the bank. And it turns out maybe I'm wrong here. We're all the way up to $700 now.
2: I can say, Daniel, that I don't know the sound. I've never known the sound except for maybe a one-off here and there. I don't know the sound, and you said it was going to be easy, but I hear it. I don't get it.
1: Play the sound one time. I'll go over some wrong answers really quickly.
2: And 3, 2, 1. Okay. I thought the best one was the zip tie thing, but it's not that.
1: Zip tie, decent one. I think the Tupperware lid kind of sounds vaguely familiar. Like when you peel it off, I guess it makes a certain sound.
2: Yeah.
1: Unraveling tape, so I just wanted to point out again, it wouldn't be zip tie because I felt like a zip tie was too uncommon.
2: Obscure.
1: So keep that in mind as you're guessing. It's not going to be some really obscure thing if zip tie to me was too obscure. So let's get right down to it. The Sound of Moolah brought to you by Mattress Firm, 918-879-9898. We'll get to The Sound of Moolah right after Kenny.
2: Kenny Chesney on 98.5 The Bull with Tige and Dana. All that money is next. Good morning, guys.

0: It's time to win cash with Tige and Daniel and the sound of moolah on 98.5 The Bull.
1: All right, Tige, let me introduce you to Casey. We were just speaking with her. Casey, it looks like I have committed a math error. Tige, the sound of moolah is worth $750
2: what
1: at this very
2: heck
1: moment.
2: So, yeah. So you underestimated the jackpot
1: total. How I underestimate something that's on a spreadsheet right in front of me, I don't know. But
2: can
1: Casey,
2: I ask you, can I ask
1: $750.
2: An honest question?
1: Sure.
2: Why are you so stupid?
1: You don't call Casey stupid, buddy. I'll tell you
2: I
1: that
2: didn't.
1: Right
2: I called
1: now.
2: You
1: because you sure weren't talking to me.
2: Okay.
1: Casey, are you there?
2: I think she is there.
1: Well, something's going on. Hello,
3: yes.
1: Casey. Can you hear me?
3: Yes.
1: All right, Casey, $750. What do you do for a living, Casey?
3: I am a stay-at-home mom of two boys.
1: Look at that, a stay-at-home mom. I remember growing up, I had a stay-at-home mom and a out-on-the-town dad. It was nice. He loved to go to play pool.
3: Right.
2: How old are your boys?
3: 5 years old and 19 months.
1: All right. Are
2: oh, they you got a lot going on over there.
1: Is the 5-year-old
3: yes.
1: in the car with you?
3: No, he's at school right now. I have the 19-month-old.
1: Get the 19-month-old to make some noise for us.
3: He's saying Paw Paw. Hey, say hi. No, he's being shy.
1: Yeah, who's he calling Paw Paw, me or Tige?
3: Hey, whoever has a deep voice, he'll call Paw Paw.
1: Oh, that's neither one of us.
2: That's me.
1: I mean, that's me. It's Papa. All right, enough tomfoolery. Let's get down to business. Tige, the sound for Casey.
2: All right. You want to hear the sound one more time, Casey?
3: Yes.
2: All right, let's do this, and we'll take your guess in 3, 2, 1. There we are.
1: All right, Casey, for $750, what is your guess, please?
3: I'm guessing twisting bubble wrap.
1: Is it bubble wrap?

0: Dang it.
1: Dang it, indeed. It was not bubble wrap, but I hear what you're hearing, Tig.
2: You know, I got to say that everybody that's guessed the sound, I think they're pretty strong guesses, right? Like, nobody's been, like, crazy, because we would play a sound. Sometimes they're like, is it a, what were they saying all the time, like, a few guesses ago? Something that you wouldn't have at your house?
1: Yeah, it was impact like wrench or something, or like, yeah, like, paper cutter.
2: No, these are good guesses.
1: Play it one more time, Tig.
2: Yeah, in 3, 2, 1.
1: You know what it sounds like to me is handball resin and pulling handballs apart covered in
2: outside
1: resin.
2: Of that, outside of that one. Yeah. So we got to do some math here now.
1: Yes. Allegedly, it was at $750, Casey. So now we're at $50 to the jackpot in your honor. So what is the new total for the sound of Moolah?
0: Oh, gosh. I don't. Y'all, I'm the worst at math.
1: Are you sure?
0: Is it added, does
1: that
0: you add 50?
1: With. $750 plus 50.
0: Oh, $800.
1: In honor of Casey. Well, Casey, maybe you can get through again. Maybe you can get through at 740 for the 98.5 The Bull Fight, where we have our private Dylan Scott show. That happens at 740, all right? Do me a favor. Give me three numbers and an animal.
0: 98.5 The Bull.

0: All right. 98.5 The Bull, Tig and Daniel. What are we in the 80s today? Not bad, not bad, not bad. Hey, Daniel.
1: Perfect weather yesterday. I was at the Gathering on Main in Owosso. Had a great time out there. And then on the way home, I had to get gas. Stopped at a gas station. Filled up the car, $70, man.
0: Oh, boy.
1: That's a video game. Like, I remember growing up, that's how much a Super Mario Brothers 3 cost. Or if you get a video game now, it's $70.
0: Yeah, so what I do is I never fill my tank up.
1: But you're still, like, that's a crazy way to do it.
0: No, follow me through this logic.
1: Okay.
0: Okay, so gas is a little pricey right now, and we all know that. And so I'll put, like, a few gallons in, because I don't want to fill up when it's high-priced. Because what if it goes down later,
1: mm-hmm.
0: and then I'll fill up? You know what I'm saying?
1: Why is it you're a pessimist in every other aspect of your life, but an optimist when it comes to the gas prices? Like, I'll only get a couple of dollars here and there, thinking that it's going to go down. What you're doing is you're stopping at the gas station too many times. And when you stop, do you go in there and get your little snack?
0: Generally not, no.
1: Generally not?
0: No.
1: You don't walk in there and get you a pig's feet or whatever it is you eat when you're not at work?
0: No, but like when the gas prices are high, I refuse to fill up. Like, and everybody should listen to that. That's a good idea.
1: That's a terrible idea.
0: What do you mean it's a terrible idea?
1: You got to have it either way. And you're the inconvenience of having to stop 10 times or stop 10 different times is crazy.
0: So you filled up your whole tank yesterday, and
1: yeah.
0: It cost you $70.
1: Yes,
0: and you're telling
1: like,
0: me
1: man,
0: I'm crazy.
1: Yeah. Okay. Well, dude, I had no choice. You think I, you know.
0: What do you mean you don't have no choice? You could have not filled up.
1: I guess I could start my own refinery and make my own gasoline, but I can't. So I have to do whatever they have to pay whatever
0: happened,
1: it costs.
0: Whatever happened to the idea that we had? Remember how we would go around Oklahoma and stuff, and we'd see tiny oil drills or whatever?
1: Mm-hmm.
0: And we wanted to get one called the Tig and Daniel one.
1: And we wanted to get a very little one, yeah, but we couldn't find one. I don't think we could afford one anyway.
0: You see them every now and then. But we want an oil rig named after us. And we never got to that point, do we?
1: I'm sure a lot of people out there are willing to put our names on their oil rig.
0: The Tig and Daniel oil rig.
1: You know, it reminds me of, I think another time when gas prices were high, I was challenging people to try to pump 1 cent worth of gas. It's impossible.
0: You can't do it. It's not possible. And when I was a boy, about 17, 16, I remember specifically, and I'm going to sound like an old codger now, the gas, this particular gas station in my hometown went down to like 99 cents.
1: Mm-hmm.
0: And everybody's like, how in the world are they doing that? Because everywhere else was like $1.50 or something. And that guy had to go to prison.
1: For what?
0: I guess he was some... that. Scam or something was going on, but we did get gas for 99 cents for a little while.
1: We should offer a bounty. If you can go and get a video of yourself pumping 1 cent worth of gas.
0: You can't do it.
1: I don't think you can either, but if you could, we should offer a bounty.
0: For one, if you could show us a picture of you getting 1 cent
1: of gas.
0: No,
1: not a picture, video. It must be proof, because now with AI tag, they can easily fake that.
0: Not a bad point. So a video of you pumping 1 cent of gas, and what will they get?
1: I'll put you down on the guest list for Dylan Scott.
0: Okay, let's do that.
1: At the end of the month.
0: Okay.
1: It has to be a video. You can send it to Tig and Daniel on Facebook, T-I-G-E and Daniel on Facebook, or the 98.5 The Bull Facebook page. I don't think it could be done. You tried to do it, and I think you're so feeble that you couldn't release the thing until it was like $1.50.
0: No, and that was when gas prices were lower, and I mm-hmm. still couldn't do it.
1: It's impossible to do, I believe.
0: You can't pump 1 cent worth of gas.
1: It's kind of such a fun game. You know, I went to Dave & Buster's the other day. And
0: where is that, in Tulsa?
1: Yeah. What do you think, I took a flight to go to a Dave & Buster's? Yeah, I went to the one here in town, believe it or not.
0: Wait, what, you're a grown man without kids, you go to Dave & Buster's?
1: That's my business, what I do, buddy.
0: Okay.
1: And
0: very curious, but okay.
1: There's a game in there now to get tickets. It's a gas pump, no lie here, and you pump, and you try to stop at a certain number.

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4: Pleasant temperatures this morning before a big warm-up this afternoon. Partly to mostly sunny, a high near 84. Scattered strong to severe storms expected this evening across northeastern Oklahoma with a large channel damaging wind threat. Those chances diminish overnight. Another round of storms expected to move in Mother's Day Sunday. For the Bob Mills Weather Center, I'm News on 6 meteorologist Stephen Nairns.
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1: And Jinx has everything down to one lane, will continue to be a factor all morning long. For right now, traffic is moving through just fine. We are currently accident-free in the Tulsa Metro. With traffic, I'm Randy Fuller.
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0: All right, Daniel, so the bullfight is coming up, and we're fighting over what today?
1: Dylan Scott's coming to do a show for us. It's a private show. The only way in is to win or be invited, and so that's what we have up for the bounty today.
0: And that's here at the radio station, right?
1: Nope.
0: Okay.
1: I don't know. What did you go out and do drugs? Why did you think it was the radio station?
0: Yeah, I did drugs in the parking lot a second ago.
1: So, the guy comes back in, he's twerking, like, ah, that's here, right? No, tweaking. What am I looking for?
0: Screaming into the sky and all that stuff.
1: Yeah.
0: All right, so we got Dylan Scott next. It's Luke Combs in the meantime. And you're going to the show this weekend, aren't
1: you? Yeah, I've been watching the weather. It looks like it's going to be a great day tomorrow in Norman, so hopefully I'll see you there.
0: It's 98.5 The Bull, Tig and Daniel. Morning. We'll see you in a month.

0: 98.5 The Bull, Tiger Daniel. And here we are at the Bull fight. How about that? Today we're fighting over what, Daniel?
1: We're fighting over Dylan Scott. We're doing a private show with him. And the only way in is to win or be invited. And so if you can defeat your opponent, you'll be able to go for free.
0: Today is May the 8th. So I'll take caller 5 and 8. How about that? Does that make sense?
1: It.
0: You like that?
1: Sure.
0: Daniel, like always complains about stuff I do. But, you know, it's May 8th, so I said 5-8.
1: Who complained? I didn't say nothing.
0: I see your little look on your face. You're a curmudgeon.
1: Yeah, I'm the known curmudgeon.
0: We'll see you in a moment here on 98.5 The Bull. Tiger and Daniel. Just when I

0: We got a busy day today, but that's good for you guys because we got the Sound of Moolah coming up at 8:10. And how much is that up to now?
1: It is worth $700. No, $750.
2: I thought it was $8.
0: No, it's $800, Dan.
1: Hold on. Let me consult
0: DC's
1: the ledger,
0: DC's our
1: guys.
0: Boss. Like, Daniel doesn't know what's going on, like, 90% of the time.
2: You just did the math with the last...
1: It's $800.
0: Okay.
1: So now, we got that, as Tyke says, I don't know what's going on a lot of the times, right? And I agree. I made a mistake there.
2: You're the only one that knows the sound, though, so important that you know the amount.
1: Right. Well, since, Tyke, you know what's going on everything, introduce DC to the callers.
0: DC's our boss?
1: Yeah.
0: And he can be a lifeline today.
1: That's right.
0: How about that?
1: Yes, so. Please introduce the two contestants.
2: Go ahead.
0: What do you mean introduce the two contestants?
1: Introduce the two callers you take.
0: Well, we got to take calls. What's wrong with you?
1: Well, you just said callers number 5 and 8, and then the song has now ended, and you have not realized that you didn't take callers 5 and 8.
0: You know what? I forgot because DC distracted me, and so here we go.
1: Oh, it's DC's fault.
0: Caller number 1.
1: Yeah.
0: Caller number 2.
2: He texted me. Asked me to come in here. 4.
1: He was texting you and forgot to take two callers. Tell us more about how I am a big old goof, though.
0: All right, check this out. Hey, Tyga Dana, who's this?
3: My name's Tyler.
1: Tyler, how are you?
3: I'm good. How are you?
1: You're good. How old are you, Tyler? Got to make sure you're old enough to attend the show.
3: I am 27.
1: Okay, you are old enough.
0: One moment. Hey, Tyga Dana, who's this?
4: This is...
2: It's happening live, ladies
3: Aerie.
2: And gentlemen.
1: Hold on. Who is it?
0: Harry.
4: Harry.
1: Harry?
4: Harry. A-R-I-E.
1: Harry. Okay. Harry, you're on speakerphone or something? I have a hard time hearing you.
4: No, I'm on my iPhone.
1: Okay.
0: One moment here. And everybody's online. And guess what it is, Daniel? It is.
1: Oh, yeah.
2: Oh, it's all coming together. Real radio, folks.
0: So here we go.
1: All right, I'm going to give you guys the option of doing famous bins, or you can do double R answers. Ladies, it's up to you. Decide together. Would you like to do double R's? All the answers include double R's. Or would you like famous bins?
3: Let's do double R's.
1: All right, double R's it is. You guys each have two lifelines today. You've got Tyke's phone a chin. You've got DC Tyler. Keep in mind, all the answers now have two R's, RR. Tyler, your first Italian sports car brand?
3: Ferrari.
1: Ferrari is correct. Airy. Van Gogh painting The Blank Night.
4: Tyke, I need your help.
1: Right off the bat, Tyke, you need your help. Tyke loves art. The Blank Night.
0: I went to France and I saw the museum, but I never saw the painting. I think it's called The Starry Night.
1: Starry is correct.
4: Starry. Oh.
1: Tyler, word that comes between great and reef.
3: Coral.
1: No, a great blank reef. I'll give you a chance to amend that if you want or use a lifeline.
3: Tyga, I need your help.
0: Let's say the question is...
1: The word that comes between great and reef.
2: Two R's.
0: DC, do you think you'd help with this one or no?
1: Hold on, guys. What is going on here?
2: Yes.
1: She's chosen you as the phonachin. Either you help or you don't.
0: I would say the great coral reef.
1: No, it is incorrect.
0: No.
1: Incorrect. It is the great barrier reef.
0: Oh, I'm sorry.
2: Two R's.
3: Man. It's okay, Ty.
0: I'm sorry.
2: It's not okay.
1: You guys only have now DC's...
2: I'm the only lifeline left.
1: Right.
2: Yeah.
1: Airy.
2: I'm scared for you.
1: How James Bond does not want his martini.
4: Rare?
1: Is it rare?
4: That's because you are.
1: No,
2: stirred.
1: He says shaken, not stirred. And you said rare?
2: I'd like a rare martini.
4: 7:45 in the morning. Come on, give me a little break.
1: You need a big break. All right. Tyler. He makes the letter Z with his sword.
3: Oh, no. DC, I need your help.
1: All right,
2: okay.
1: DC.
2: Now they need my help. Zorro.
1: Zorro is correct.
2: Zorro.
3: Thank you, DC.
2: Word.
1: Right. You've used
4: I knew that one.
1: Did you, Harry? All right, let's see if you know this one then, Ari. Tissue found inside of bones.
4: What? Marrow?
1: Marrow is correct.
5: Right.
1: Yep. Tyler, this is something that goes in a quiver.
5: Don't get buzzed.
3: An arrow.
1: Arrow is correct.
2: Golf clap.
1: Ari, Bueller's first name. Bueller's first name.
4: Merle?
1: Is it Merle?
2: Bueller. No.
1: Ferris Bueller.
2: Bueller. Merle.
1: Don't forget, all the answers include double R's, okay?
4: Okay.
1: Tyler, Andrew or Katrina, for example.
3: Oh.
1: Andrew or Katrina, for example.
3: I don't know this one.
1: That would be Hurricane. Hurricane. Ari. This is the Spanish word for donkey.
4: Burro.
1: Burro is correct. Guys, we are tied up 3-3. Tige, explain the tie-breaking question or the situation while I find a good answer here.
0: Okay, so guys, the next question, you got it at the same time. Don't say the answer, say your name, okay? That's how you buzz in.
3: Okay.
0: Don't say the answer, say your name, okay?
3: All right.
0: All right, here we go.
1: All right. A horse or a rabbit would love to eat this.
4: Harry,
1: go ahead.
4: Carrot.
1: Carrot.
4: A-R-R-O-T.
1: Yes, carrot is correct. And with that, Ari has defeated Tyler in the 98.5 The Bull fight. Ari, you've got a decision to make. Do you hold on to these tickets or give them to Tyler?
4: I'm going to hold on to them.
1: All right. Well, Tyler, I'm so sorry. The good news for you is there's more chances to win later on. Also, we've got the Sound of Moolah coming up. It's now worth $800, Tyler. You're qualified to win that still. So lots of things still to win yet to come. Guys, team up and give me three numbers and an animal.
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7: Pleasant temperatures this morning before a big warm-up this afternoon. Partly to mostly sunny, a high near 84. Scattered strong to severe storms expected this evening across northeastern Oklahoma with a large hail damaging wind threat. Those chances diminish overnight. Another round of storms expected to move in Mother's Day Sunday. From the Bob Mills Weather Center, I'm News on 6 meteorologist Stephen Nairns.
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1: On your way to 96th and the major road work in Jinx, down to one lane there. It's also down to one lane at the Creek Turnpike westbound and Broken Arrow past 129th. With traffic, I'm Randy Fuller.
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4: Sound of Moolah is in 10 minutes, and it's worth $800 already. Earlier this morning, Casey guessed twisting bubble wrap. That is incorrect.
5: So what is it, Daniel? You're the only one that knows.
4: This
5: crazy
4: kid approached me in Sam's Club the other day, and I almost accidentally told him. He was talking about the sound, and I was like, oh, no, that was last week. It was shucking corn. This week, it's...
5: You want to hear it real quick?
4: Yeah, I almost revealed it.
5: In 3, 2, 1, this is only now 9 minutes away. How much money again?
4: $800.
5: All right, so we'll see you in about 9 minutes at $800. It's Tiger Daniel, 98.5 The Bull. The Sound of Moolah is on its way. High in the 80s today. Not a bad day at all. Maybe a little rain here and there. We'll see what happens.
6: I'm a redneck. 'Cause I drink beer and I dip skull. Guess I'm a rambler.

0: not that far away from our jackpot, the Sound of Moolah, at $800 now.
1: That's
0: Daniel
1: correct.
0: Screwed it all up this morning.
1: Right. I got to do an update on this PubMix thing. I got to work this morning. Yesterday, Tig was criticizing my PubMix that I got from Sam's because I had added my own Reese's Pieces to it. He was critical of it. Yet every time I looked over, he had his hoof down in the jar, collecting a huge handful like a claw machine, and then delivering that handful straight into his gullet.
0: That's HIPAA.
1: Well, and now today, I get into work. The PubMix is missing. You claim you have nothing to do with this, although you're looking very suspicious.
0: I don't.
1: Why are you grinning?
0: Questions.
1: Like, what is your little thing there?
0: So I don't answer questions.
1: So you do know something about it.
0: I don't answer questions.
1: Yeah. Well, I'm going to find
0: like an
1: that PubMix.
0: I want a lawyer.
1: You know what? There are going to be a bunch of interrogations going on. I'm going to have the full staff of the building line up here outside the studio. I'm going to have each person come in where I will then smell their fingers and see if it smells like my PubMix.
0: You can't smell fingers of coworkers. That's a violation
1: of
0: HR.
1: I tell you what the violation of HR is stealing my PubMix. So I want to smell me some fingers this morning.
0: You can't ask a lady to smell her fingers, dude.
1: I can't. Why has it got to be just ladies? I'm talking about everybody. I've got Beauty Dog in here today. He's also a renowned bloodhound. He will also be sniffing.
0: Okay.
1: Folks about to get sniffed up here,
0: so
1: buddy.
0: So what is your submission? That somebody stole your Chex Mix?
1: Okay, so here's the submission. Chex Mix, excuse me, PubMix. Right. Yeah, you got me calling it the wrong thing. PubMix was in here yesterday from Sam's Club. I get into work this morning very early. It's not even bright outside yet. PubMix is gone. Mm-hmm. So that leads me to believe that somebody throughout the day yesterday has now taken my PubMix. And I don't know if it's like a windup or somebody's literally stolen it.
0: What if it's Travis Meyer?
1: Unacceptable. I want to smell his fingers too.
0: Okay.
1: I'm going to smell me some fingers today, buddy. We're going to get to the bottom
0: of
1: this.
0: You can't do that. HR is going to.
1: For what?
0: You're going to be pulled in the office, buddy.

0: For what? Investigating a crime?
1: Can't say, can I smell your fingers? You can't say that. That's a violation.
0: Well, here's the difference, though. I ain't asking.
1: Oh, well, that's even worse.
0: You're going to hold them down, and I'm going to smell me some fingers.
1: I think I don't want to do that.
0: Well, we're getting to the bottom of this.
1: I'm a gentle giant. It's 98.5 The Bull, Tiger Daniel. The Santa Mula is right after this song with Ella Langley.

0: It's time to win cash with Tig and Daniel and the sound of moolah on 98.5 The Bull.
1: Well, the sound of moolah is worth now. Let me get out the ledger here.
2: I'm going to slip my phone
1: and run it down. It is $800. The last guess was twisting bubble wrap. The guesses before that included opening a padlock, unraveling tape, and a Tupperware lid. So we'll play it one time for us.
2: All right, in 3, 2, 1, here we go.
1: What is that?
2: No clue. I don't know the answer. I like to be on the side of the listener.
1: Mm-hmm.
2: And I don't know what that is. That's
1: all right.
2: Tough.
1: Well, if you think you know it, it's worth $800 thanks to Mattress Firm, 918-879-9898. Caller number 9 gets to guess right after Billy Currington. And good directions. It's 98.5 The Bull.

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1: Kayla's joining us. She's a, what did you say you work as, a hospital tech?
2: Yes.
1: So getting off a long shift, Tige. She worked for 12 hours. She's gotten off work now. She's going to take her kids to school and then go to bed, only to wake up and do another 12-hour shift.
3: That's wild stuff, man. Imagine that schedule you have, but I'm glad you're with us this morning. Is there any way you can get your hands on Daniel's medical records and email them to me?
2: No, unfortunately, I'm not able to help you out with that one.
1: Here you go.
3: It's a violation of law, right?
2: Yeah, that would definitely be a violation of HIPAA.
1: Whoa, you don't call me no hippo now.
2: No, sir.
1: Kayla, she said she'd go on a family vacation if she won all that money, Tige, and it's up to now $800. Kayla, you can take one heck of a vacation. I saw the other day that you can get a vacation for a steal now if you want to take a Dutch cruise to the Strait of Hormuz. Tickets are rock bottom prices.
3: Over to Iran, yes.
1: But it's got to be that
3: cheap.
1: It's got to be that Dutch cruise.
3: I see.
1: With a hint of virus.
2: Oh.
1: Have y'all seen any of that in the hospital yet?
2: No, we have not, and hopefully we do not at all.
1: Hey, amen to that. Well, enough tomfoolery. Go ahead.
2: I was going to say, I work in the ER, so if it comes in, I'm going to see it.
1: Okay, well, hopefully it does not make it over here.
3: By the way, if like me or Daniel came into the ER and you like recognize Daniel, would you start telling people what his problems are, or do you have to keep quiet about that?
2: I have to keep quiet about that.
3: So you couldn't tell your husband or anybody?
2: No.
3: All right.
1: You don't know what HIPAA is, Tig?
3: I know, but I think people go home and tell their husband. But
1: Who knows?
3: I don't know.
1: All right, Kayla, enough tomfoolery. Let's get down to business. For $800, Tig's going to play the sound for you.
3: Here it is in 3, 2, 1. 3, 2, 1. That's what we have.
1: Kayla, for $800, what is your guess, please?
2: I think it's a Ziploc bag opening.
1: Is it opening a Ziploc bag?

0: It is not. Kayla, I hear what you're hearing. It almost maybe would sound more like closing one. Tyke, play the sound. Let's see if we can hear that.
1: It's related. I mean, I don't think it's a bad guess.
0: Mm-hmm. No, it's not an outlandish guess at all.
1: I don't know the answer either, and I could see where, I could see it.
0: Well, Kayla, in your honor, you know what we're going to do? We're going to add $50 to that jackpot thanks to Mattress Firm. It was at $800. What is the new total for the Sound of Moolah for your final attempt this morning at 9:10?
2: $850.
0: $850.
1: How about that?
0: Kayla, go home, get some sleep. And maybe if you're still awake, you could try again at 9:10. But in the meantime, do us a favor. Give us three numbers and an animal.
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0: 95 The Bull, Tig and Dano. Dano brings his puppy to work, and every time I leave the room, I'm not used to a dog being up here, but Fridays is kind of like puppy day, right?
1: It's Beauty Dog Fridays. I bring my dog Everett, and he likes to walk around and say hello to everybody. It's a delightful day on a Friday.
0: I've enjoyed being around Everett.
1: The problem is people give him treats, and he runs to somebody's office, and then when he leaves, if he doesn't see me, he just goes haywire.
0: I could say this about your dog, and I haven't quite seen this in my life, and maybe I just wasn't paying attention, but that dog will follow you anywhere you go. You could jump off a cliff, that dog would go down that cliff with you.
1: Yeah, he's the first dog I've had is super cuddly. My other dog, Fenton, was older, more like rugged, attack things and stuff like that. This guy is very gentle. He hops in the bed, and then he the kind of dog that if you're sitting on the couch, he'll get up on the couch and lay his head on your leg. Or when he lays down with you at night, He stretches out, he sighs, and he goes, sighs.
0: When you have to go, like, to the bathroom or something, you leave the studio, mm-hmm. The dog freaks.
1: Well, he doesn't like freaking a bad way, but he does run around.
0: I can tell he's, like, curious, hey, where's that guy I know? And then I forget the dog's in here sometimes, mm-hmm. And I'll leave the door open, and then he runs amok for a little bit. We're worried he's going to get on News on 6 up there.
1: That's my biggest fear, is he's going to run upstairs and jump up on Leanne Taylor and try to lick Tess. You know, like, that's what I'm worried about.
0: You can't say that.
1: Well, you know what I'm saying? Like, he's going to hop up and get a little too excited.
0: I mean, what if he goes on the news? He doesn't know it's television.
1: Well, that's right.
0: And they do the thing where they cook. By the way, they cook up there.
1: Oh, if he gets a smell of
0: what
1: that,
0: if he smells like
1: there.
0: A steak.
1: He's up there.
0: And he goes bonkers.
1: Yeah.
0: And he's on television.
1: Mm-hmm.
0: But boy, I would love to see that. I got to be honest.
1: I would too.
0: I mean, who doesn't want to see a dog interrupt a television
1: segment? It depends on the segment. If it's a very serious segment.
0: No, you don't want something
1: about. You don't want all that. But if
0: like
1: it's,
0: homelessness.
1: You know,
0: but if they're up there eating strawberries and making
1: if it's tomfoolery,
0: daiquiris or something. You know, I would love to see a dog interrupt that segment. Mm-hmm. And I know the TV people don't like it. But to a viewer, that's a miracle.
1: I think the TV people might like it.
0: Maybe.
1: Do you remember that idea I had for a television show a long time ago?
0: What was it?
1: I pitched this to you a long time ago, Kitchen Monkey. And it's where people are in there trying to prepare foods. It's like a TV like competition where you're trying to provide food or cook food, cook wonderful dishes. But the problem is there's a monkey running loose in the kitchen. And so you have to try to prepare your food while that monkey is, going crazy.
0: So it's we see the cooking competitions.
1: Yeah.
0: But this would be another layer of challenge.
1: Right. You've
0: got
1: to keep the monkey from disrupting the cooking, but also keep the monkey safe. It can't touch knives. It can't be near open flame.
0: A lot of work to do on that, but I could see where I would watch a monkey interrupt a cooking show.
1: I was going to say,
0: every single day.
1: If you're sitting at home and watching CBS and it comes on and goes, hey, tonight at 7:30, it's Kitchen Monkey. Can these chefs prepare their entrees with a monkey loose in the kitchen? Buddy, I'm watching that.
0: Every time I would too. You might be onto something, man, for Will. Even joking.
1: Who can we talk to?
0: You should be in television programming, for real. I mean, they should put News on 6 should have a monkey up there, for real.
1: And here's another thing why I'm like a genius. Television shows are known to be expensive. That's the problem, right?
0: They cost a lot of money.
1: You ain't got to pay a monkey. They don't know what money is.
0: They're not under union or anything.
1: No. That monkey's like, how much am I making a week? Like,
0: that's just
1: okay,
0: the monkey,
1: dude. I'm gonna be like, here's the negotiations. We'll start off with one bunch of bananas.
0: That's it.
1: And the monkey will go, that's not enough. And I'll say, all right, two bunches. And they're like, sold. And then we only have to pay like $7.
0: You negotiate a little bit, mm-hmm. But then you have basically a free monkey.
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3: Pleasant temperatures this morning before a big warm-up this afternoon. Partly to mostly sunny, a high near 84. Scattered strong to severe storms expected this evening across northeastern Oklahoma with a large hail damaging wind threat. Those chances diminish overnight. Another round of storms expected to move in Mother's Day Sunday. From the Bob Mills Weather Center, I'm News on 6 meteorologist Stephen Nairns.
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1: Crowding in the exit lane at the I-44 interchange, northbound on 75, 10 minutes of heavy delays leading into the one lane available at the roadwork at 96th and Jenks. With traffic, I'm Randy Fuller.
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0: Alright, it's 98.5 The Bull, Tig and Daniel. Hey, today looks like a pretty good day, doesn't it, Daniel?
1: It does. Any day is better than the other day when it was like 40 degrees.
0: What was up with that? Today, our high is 81, low to 54. Might be windows open weather, air out the house. I don't know why we do that.
1: Yeah, let that window open, let all that pollen in and ragweed and all that.
0: You gotta pretend like your house is clean.

0: Daniel, you're going to be so proud of me, man.
1: How's that now?
0: You're going to be proud of me. And I want you to really be proud of me. Because you get upset because I use a 3-in-1 shampoo or some, like, whatever. I don't even know what 3-in-1 is, but I know it does it all. I went last night to the store, and I got coconut shampoo and coconut conditioner.
1: Why coconut?
0: It's not, well, I don't know.
1: Do you live
0: no
1: on
0: idea.
1: Gilligan's Island? Can't you get just like a, you know, regular smell? You got to get coconut?
0: Gilligan's Island?
1: Yeah, what are you, Panama Jack? What do you need coconut for?
0: I don't know. I didn't necessarily choose it, but I was looking for the 3-in-1. I couldn't find it.
1: Okay.
0: But what I did see was shampoo that smelled like coconuts.
1: Why do you feel like you need a conditioner anyway?
0: I don't know. I really don't know.
1: That's for people with longer hair. You don't need conditioner.
0: Yeah, I'm glad you cleared that up for me, because I was like, what do I need conditioner for? But anyway, I smell like a coconut if you'd like to take a whiff.
1: No thanks.
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0: 98.5 The Bull, Tig and Daniel. Welcome in, guys.
1: People coming up yesterday talking about the sound of moolah at the gathering on Main and Owosso. People also asking about that Dylan Scott show in which you must win or be invited. Have people been hitting you up for tickets on that?
0: Every now and then I get hit up. That's a big thing in my life where people ask me for tickets and stuff.
1: Mm-hmm.
0: Here's the deal. If you see a show coming up, you can't ask 2 days before because they're already gone. Like, you got to make that ask like 6 months before.
1: Mm-hmm.
0: You know what I'm saying?
1: Yeah.
0: And I feel bad that I'm like, we're just out of tickets. But we've got all this stuff for free here on 98.5 The Bull, right?
1: Yeah, we're giving those away. And I imagine we'll be doing it next week as well, if I'm not mistaken. I'll have to look ahead. But it's always fun to go to these shows because it's like a smaller get-together. It's not a big, giant stadium. We all get to hang out.
0: That's right. Like, you're almost on the first row no matter where you are, you know? So it's a good experience, and you make a lot of memories, and we got all those free tickets. Tomorrow's Friday. Wait. We don't know what's happening because today's Friday.
1: No, I love it. Love it. Just got an email, a spot you had to recut earlier today.
0: Uh-huh.
1: Another recut.
0: Wait.
1: Oh, I love it.
0: Wait,
1: I watched this guy like to blow his top.
0: Time out. I recorded a commercial.
1: Yeah.
0: And they said something was messed up with it.
1: I've just got the email. That's why
0: I re-recorded it.
1: I'm so delighted.
0: And now they say it's still wrong again?
1: This ding-dong re-records something, then goes around the building apologizing to everybody. And now you got to do another recut.
0: Why do I have to do another
1: I love it.
0: Recording.
1: It's not you. It's just a script change.
0: Okay, so I didn't make a mistake.
1: Yeah, relax, buddy. Relax.
0: Well, I'm all freaked out. Like,
1: what's
0: I don't want
1: to
0: mess up.
1: Freaked out about? But yeah, you do have to do another recut. You're not very professional, Ty.
0: I'll do it next week.
1: I think it starts.
0: Yeah. At a radio station, you have to record commercials.
1: Mm-hmm.
0: And then sometimes they will send you a script. And then you read that script. And then for some reason, the people who bought the advertising will go, "Nah, we decided to change it." And then you got to redo it.
1: Or an agency. But what I like to watch, because I'm, you know, fairly laid back and you're fairly like pent up. So I like to watch whenever you have to do like two or three recuts because you'll like blow your top, buddy.
0: Why do you enjoy my misery? I don't get it. There's something wrong with you too.
1: It's like, why do you like watching Wile E. Coyote get blown up with dynamite? It's just something you love about it.
0: So when something goes wrong for me, Daniel actually enjoys it.
1: Not if it's bad wrong, but something trivial like, you know, you having to redo 30 seconds worth of work, but yet you blow your top.
0: Who sent that email, by the way?
1: It's Tori.
0: Oh, Tori.
1: She's notorious for recuts.
0: She is notorious
1: REV for revision. Hey, that's
0: right,
1: a great name for her. Notorious REV.
0: But I want to be clear because now I'm nervous. I didn't mess it up, did I?
1: Let's have a little therapy session here. Why are you nervous?
0: Because did I screw it up or did they?
1: No,
0: it's a rewrite.
1: They rewrote a line.
0: Okay.
1: Even if you had messed up, why would you be nervous? The guy's over here clutching his chest.
0: I am.
1: All right.
0: Well, I'll recut the commercial and, you know, everything will be good.
1: The problem was she wrote, this needs a recut now.
0: So watch me recut it and then they change it again.
1: I would give anything. I really think you would blow your top after a second recut.
0: I'm not sure about that one, man.
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3: A big warm-up for our Friday with steady south winds, high of 83 this afternoon. By late afternoon into early evening, scattered strong to severe thunderstorms expected to develop in northeastern Oklahoma. Large hail and damaging winds will be a possibility during those evening hours. Storm chances diminish overnight. Another round of rain and storms on Sunday. For the Bob Mills Weather Center, I'm News on 6 meteorologist Stephen Nairns.
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6: First becomes stop and go after the Creek Turnpike into the road work at 96th and Jinx. Westbound on the BA, big improvement in the traffic flow. It's now 15 minutes between Elm and the IDL. With traffic, I'm Randy Fuller. When
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0: 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Daniel, can you tell me the jackpot again, please?
1: Let me reach over here and get the ledger. It is a very old, old ledger. We bought this from an estate sale. This gentleman named Ed Gein had this ledger. It is bound in human skin. A lot of people don't know that.
0: That's some ledger you got there.
1: Did you watch, before I get to the Sound of Moolah, did you watch that show where Ed Gein had made a chair and... it was made with human skin.
0: This is a true story.
1: Right. Yeah. And you could tell it was human skin because it was the man's nipple was on the chair.
0: Well, that guy had some problems, I think.
1: No, the main problem was he didn't center the nipple in the chair. It was just off to the side a little bit. That was my main issue.
0: The aesthetics
1: were good. I open the ledger bound with human skin, $850 is your Sound of Moolah.
0: Very strange.

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0: 98.5 The Bull, Tig and Dano. Hey, look at us go today. Our high in the 80s, maybe some thunderstorms this afternoon. But Saturday for Dano, you're going to Luke Combs.
1: I am, and I was going to ask you about this. I'm going to Luke Combs in Norman. Of course, most of the hotels were sold by the time I got around to booking a ticket. I found a little hotel, buddy. Motel 6.
0: Yeah.
1: About 10 minutes away from the venue. What I'm worried about, hotel room was only $52.
0: Well, so I did that one time when I went to the University of Florida in college. Uh-huh. And we found about a $40 hotel room. And we found out people are living there. And some lady brought over a dead snake.
1: Okay, well, what?
0: There's crazy people there is what I'm saying.
1: Well, I think I'm crazy. I don't know why I would have booked a $50 hotel room. Then I go look at the reviews. And you can tell this is fake. You know, they're like, a dignish at the front desk couldn't have been kinder.
0: Yeah, when I read reviews like that, where it's like, Anna really was really good at her job. Like, that's Anna saying that stuff. But you know, what I found out, Daniel, is that I started to rent those RVs. The campers.
1: Uh-huh.
0: And they only cost like $100 a night. It's called Cruise America or something.
1: Well, I ain't going to drive an RV to Norman.
0: No, you don't have to. You just go pick it up in Norman, and that's where you stay.
1: Mm. Well, it's too late now because, you know, it's tomorrow.
0: Okay.
1: So I've got the $50 Motel 6.
0: Well, good luck with your murder.
1: Yeah, it's Motel 6 because that's how many times you'll be stabbed.

0: All right, Dan, are you ready for this or not?
1: I am. I've just received a text from Spud claiming that the sound is worth $900, but no, it is not. It is. I'm looking at the ledger right now. It's $850. Where's he getting $900 from?
0: Well, you have one job, Dan. Are you sure you're doing the job of counting the money?
1: Listen.
0: For Will.
1: I got the ledger right in front of me. Okay. Kayla, earlier at $800, guessed opening a Ziploc bag. Casey guessed at $750, twisting bubble wrap.
0: Mm-hmm.
1: I think, you know, I got to go on a limb here and think it might be Spud that's wrong.
0: Okay, well, let's, you want to get into it now?
1: $850. That's right. Let's do it right now.
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1: I'm very antsy to get to the sound right away, so let's play the shorter song, Tige, which is Shaboozy. Caller number 9 at 918-879-9898 is going to get a crack at that sound. Spud doesn't know what he's talking about. It's worth $850 right now. Will somebody go into the weekend with all that money in their pocket? It's Mother's Day. Luke Combs and
0: right
1: Norman.
0: So badly, by the way.
1: He ain't right.
0: I hope he's right. Would you like to hear the sound?
1: Yes,
0: real quick?
1: Please.
0: All right, here we go. In 3, 2, 1. Hold on. 3, 2, 1. Yeah, that's it. That's the whole thing.
1: All right, let's get to it. Caller number 9, 918-879-9898. Our final attempt at the sound of moolah this week.
0: See you in a moment here on 98.5 The Bull. All that money, Tige and Daniel. Beautiful day.

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1: Tige, let me introduce you to Mike out in Sepulpa. He's got a business called Mike's Flower Bed Cleaning. And tell us what you do exactly.
2: I clean flower beds, I prune, I mulch, pull weeds, take it to the root.
1: Well, he takes it to the root.
2: We plant.
1: I do the same thing, yep. Mike. I take it to the
2: right
1: root.
2: Right on.
3: I
2: heard about that.
1: What do you mean? I heard about that. Listen, Mike, yep. What a great idea for a business. I might hire this guy myself, Ty. You said you start out at $75?
2: Yes, sir.
1: Hey, buddy, it's worth it to me not having to bend over. Tiger, are you able to bend over anymore?
3: I think so. I can tie my shoes still. So
2: it gets hard. It gets hard to do that.
1: Not in Tiger's case.
3: Hey, man.
1: All right, listen.
3: Okay.
1: Ty, play that sound for Mike.
3: All right, in 3, 2, 1, the sound of moolah.
1: All right, Mike, one more time.
3: Here we are. One more?
1: Mm-hmm.
3: 3, 2, 1.
1: Mike, you're our final guesser on a Friday. So for $850, what is your guess, please?
2: My guess is taking your fingernail and rubbing comb bristles.
1: Is it comb bristles?
3: Did we have that, Daniel, already? Somebody guessed that already?
1: I'm trying to get up the sound effect here. Mike, that is not it.
2: All right. Well, maybe next time.
1: Well, in the meantime, don't forget Mike. He does Mike's Flower Bed Cleaning. Look him up, Mike. Thank you for playing. Give me some audio here, Tig. That has been guessed before.
3: So that means we take another guess now.
1: Thanks to Xavier's blessing, you get another, not you, Mike, we got to let you go, but the next caller in line now has been granted Xavier's blessing. So let's go. Hello, it's Tiger Daniel. Who's this?
4: This is John.
1: John?
4: Yes, sir.
1: You just heard Mike. He got the wrong guess, and it's been guessed before. So now you've been granted Xavier's blessing. We take another guess. What was your first name again?
4: John.
1: John, what do you do for a living?
4: I work for Casey's.
1: Casey's General Store, huh?
4: Yep.
1: All right, buddy. Well, Tig's going to play the sound one more time for you.
3: Here it is in 3, 2, 1. All right.
1: John, for $850, you've been granted Xavier's blessing. What is your guess, please?
4: I'm going to guess, like, pulling a bendy straw apart.
1: Is it a flexi straw?
3: Guess what?
1: John, that is incorrect.
4: Bummer.
1: And it's been guessed before.
3: So Xavier's blessing continues.
4: Double bummer.
1: A double Xavier's blessing this morning. Thank you, John. We must move on. Hello, it's Tig and Daniel. What is your name?
5: Jake.
1: Jake, do you believe in miracles?
5: I believe in miracles.
1: You've been granted now Xavier's blessing. It's in a blessing chain today, Tig, for the third time in a row. Jake, what do you do for a living?
5: I'm retired.
1: You're retired.
5: Correct.
1: All right, Jake. You're sound like a barrel of monkeys here. For $850, Jake, what is your guess, please?
5: Snapping your fingers.
1: Is it snapping your fingers?

0: Jake, that is incorrect. Tyke, I hear what he's hearing. Please play the sound. It does sound a lot like snapping fingers. Let's hear it. One more time. And again. No, that's Jake, that is not it. So now we just had three guesses in a row. It ended up, thanks to Xavier's blessing, being a try day. Jake, that is incorrect. Could you help us with a little math, though? It was at 8:50. When we return Monday morning at 7:10, what will the new jackpot be? We've got to add $50 to it.
1: That'd be $950.
0: No, that's not right. That's $900. It'll be $900. I see what Jake's trying to do. Jake is a sneaky snake. Yeah. He was trying to add some additional money.
2: Wait, hold on a second. Our listeners are trying to rig our own contest?
0: Yeah, Spud is trying to convince me that they're trying to do a Ponzi scheme and add money to it. Yeah, and I'm right on the edge of dumb. I'm almost falling for it. All right, Jake, $900 when we return Monday morning. Somebody could win a whole bunch of money. Jake, do me a favor. Give me three numbers and an animal.
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1: Spend all your money on the boring stuff? 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

0: Hey, it's Ty Gadeno. What's on your mind?
1: Hey, I was just trying to get through. I think it's over now for the sound.
0: Oh, the sound of Moolah. Yeah. Can I play that sound real quick for you?
1: Yeah.
0: Here it is. In 3, 2, 1. Yeah, we are wrapped up for today, Dan, aren't we?
2: We did. We had, actually, thanks to Xavier's blessing, 3 guesses this morning because somebody had guessed the first 2 before, and then Jake guessed it was snapping fingers. Do you hear snapping fingers when you hear that?
1: No.
0: No.
1: Not at all. I'm pretty confident I know what it is, but I can't get through to the freaking phone.
2: That's the kiss of death because everybody claims that they know exactly what it is, and then they
0: and
2: never
0: nobody ever knows. You can tell us your guess, but we can't tell you if it's right or wrong if you'd like to submit it.
1: I'm pretty sure it's stripping bamboo.
0: Do you have bamboo at your house, Daniel?
2: I mean, I could. What does stripping bamboo mean?
1: Like when you strip the edges of it.
2: But why would one
1: like
2: do
1: cutting
2: that?
1: Cutting it? I don't know.
2: Huh. Well, you know what? It could be. You know, it was shucking corn tig. It could be stripping bamboo.
0: See,
2: it hasn't
0: I don't know
2: been
0: the,
2: guessed.
0: I don't know the answer. So it could be, I guess. But Daniel, we're back on Monday, right? With more guesses. And even though we can't count your guess right now, you're certainly welcome to call back on Monday at 7:10.
1: Have you guys put out any hints about it?
0: Not quite.
2: How do you know, Ty?
0: Well, you know, there is one thing that's going on that everybody should listen very closely for that I don't even pick up on. Daniel may say some things on the radio that are hints, but he's not telling you they're hints. If that makes sense.
2: You gotta listen very closely and you gotta listen often. That's how you win the sound of money. Moolah, $900. What would you do with all that money?
1: Probably take a little vacay with the kids for the summer.
2: You could take a big vacay with $900, am I right?
1: Yeah.
2: All right. You know, you could go all the way to the Strait of Hormuz for that.
1: Yeah.
0: Go to Iran.
1: Go down to Orange Beach, Alabama.
2: Oh, nice. Yep. All right. Well, do us a favor. Give us 3 numbers and an animal.
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Mr. C, knowing that he couldn't have the toy till his nuggets were gone. 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

0: 98.5 The Bull. What do you think about those people that wear lanyards, you know, the necklace around your chest that has like a key card on it? Like, what do you think of those people?
1: It ain't my cup of tea, but you do whatever you want.
0: I keep my stuff in my wallet. Like, if I have
1: me
0: a key
1: too,
0: card,
1: in my pocket.
0: Like, I don't know. It's almost like I don't trust a guy that wears it around his neck.
1: I worry the thing might get caught up in something.
0: Yeah, like the elevator door.
1: Something, yeah.
0: It's 98.5 The Bull. High in the 80s today. Ty Gandino. Good morning.

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0: No.
1: Oh, it's old payday, buddy. That's when I know I'm going to be living high on the hog this weekend. Do you, when you wake up in the morning, is the first thing you do is check your balance on payday?
2: You know, I don't.
1: What?
2: No, because I just expected to be there. I guess you wake up and you make sure they paid you.
1: Buddy, I wake up. First thing I do is go look at that bank account. Make sure that money came in.
2: Well, one time I came to work and I used my key card and it stopped working. And I go, oh, they fired me. So I guess you're checking it to make sure you're still employed.
1: No, not really. I just like to see it in there. You haven't looked at the balance today?
2: Not quite, no.
1: And it is payday, which reminds me, I did send you a Venmo yesterday. All that to bring up, though, it is payday. So let's go ahead and shoot that Venmo on over.
2: And I will pay you for all that.
1: I don't say will, like in the future. Let's use, what is the present of will?
2: Now?
1: I'm doing it.
3: You were raised on an asphalt farm. Ain't no

0: From the car to the office.
1: They're regular passengers on my commute.
0: Bluetooth Bull is your new best buddy.
2: They're just fantastic.
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0: 98.5 The Bull, you got Tig and you've got Daniel.
1: I don't think it's any secret that going to Sam's Club is my pleasure.
0: Yeah, fact, like you like the mom and pop operations. I get it. You like shopping locally and then you go to Sam's Club. And
1: in fact, I look for any reason to go to Sam's Club. The other day, you needed a set of sheets. I go to Sam's Club, get you some sheets. Now, I'd like to predict if you washed those sheets before you put them on your bed or you did not. I feel like if I had to bet $100...
0: For me personally.
1: You personally, and everybody else, I know what they would do. You, I don't think you wash those sheets before you put them on. I'd like a drum roll, please. And then the big reveal, if Dirty Bird washes a new set of sheets before he puts them on his bed.
0: It's even worse than that, but I'll tell you. No. Okay. So I got a new bed or whatever, right?
1: Yeah, a new mattress, yeah.
0: And our friend Chris gave me that bed. The mattress.
1: Okay.
0: And, you know, I don't know what he's doing at his house, but I got so lazy, I just slept straight on the mattress.
1: We were having a quibble a little bit ago, and that's why I said, you know what, I'm just going to shut up and not try to advise you anymore. I ain't going to say nothing. That's what my grandmama used to do, by the way. You know, she didn't try to offer any advice or anything like that, and now I think I know why. You slept on a mattress that somebody gave you, a used mattress.
0: And it had those weird spots on it and everything.
1: Without?
0: A sheet.
1: A sheet.
0: Mm-hmm. Now, however, listen, when my son comes over, everything's going to be all tidy and sheets are going to be in the bed. But last night I go, just lay on the mattress. Who cares?
1: Okay. I got to be like my grandmama here. I'm no longer.
0: People used to sleep in hay, man. You.
1: Yeah, they didn't have a choice.
0: There was like, you know, horse doo-doo on that stuff, and you're all mad at me because I slept
1: on
0: a mattress.
1: On horse doo-doo than a used mattress that a human has used.
0: Yeah, it was well-worn, too.
1: All right, so there you go. I can no longer. I'm just going to have to be like my grandma. I'm going to go, okay.
0: I just got a blanket. I laid straight on the mattress, got a pillow, went to bed.
1: Let me ask you another crazy question. I already know the answer to it. I'm wasting my breath. Maybe that's why my grandmama didn't try to advise or anything like that. Did you wash the new blanket?
0: Oh, no, because you got me that new blanket at Sam's Club.
1: As well, yeah.
0: And I did not wash it. I just took it out of there or whatever it was in it.
1: What am I doing right now? What am I doing? Describe on the air.
0: Are you under duress? He's shaking his head. Left and right.
1: That's it. I guess got to be like her.
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0: 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Hey, ever had an old friend reach out to you and you don't know what to say?
1: No, not really. I mean, so, I stay in touch with all my friends pretty good.
0: Yesterday, I got a text from a guy named Jamie.
1: Oh, Jamie. What did he want?
0: So he texted me a picture of my old house.
1: Uh-oh.
0: But the house had been demolished. And like, it's one of those places, you see it in Tulsa, where you live in a regular house and they build a mansion on top of it.
1: Yeah.
0: And so that's what my, like, all those childhood memories I have, they're gone. Like, I can't go relive them. It's over. You know, I read a story, and it's fascinating. Johnny Carson, the host of, get the thing up, the Tonight Show theme. He went back to his hometown in Omaha, and he went there to see where he grew up and kind of relive memories. So he had that option to go back. I don't have that option anymore.
1: Well, you can still go and look at the, you know, the new place.
0: I know, but it looks totally different. It kind of stinks. Like, I'll never be able to walk into my house that I grew up in.
1: What are you, like Miranda Lambert, the house that built me?
0: Kinda, yeah.
1: Did y'all not move a little bit?
0: No, we were pretty steadfast. Hmm. So what do I do?
1: I tore that dump down, buddy.
0: I'll build a replica?
1: Yeah, replica.
0: It's 98.5 The Bull, Tig and Daniel.

0: It's Luke Combs on 98.5 The Bull. You got Tig and, look at it. It's Daniel.
1: You had to call the bank the other day, and you made a great point. The second you call the bank that you need something done, they go, hey, did you know we have a website? And you're never calling because it's something you could have done on the website.
0: Yeah, that pisses me off.
1: You should just put that in the recording, like, hey, did you know that we have a website where you can't accomplish what you're trying to call for today? We're going to remind you anyway. Go to wellsfargo.com. The issue you're having today clearly isn't something you can solve on the website, but we'd like to remember we do have it.
0: That's what they do.
1: Golly.
0: That's their thing. I mean, the reason, like, I like less interaction than more interaction. So I would not call them unless I had a major problem. And I've been on the website. You know, I've tried to fix it on the website. And then you call that number.
1: Right.
0: And it's like, press one for this and all this garbage. And then they put you on hold and they play that stupid music. And then they interrupt the music with this person saying, did you know you can fix this problem online? And I go, did you know that I can't?
1: That's why I'm calling. So yeah, they should, like, just say, like, we know that you probably know that there's a website, but we can fix none of the problems on the website.
0: Like, do you think anybody's ever called that number and been, like, shocked that there's a website? Oh, my God, I've made a huge mistake. I can't believe I didn't think they had a website.
1: I don't know. And then also the phone tree thing, they will not put you with a human being. They will not put you on with a person, no matter what, unless you wait at least 5 to 10 minutes.
0: Yeah.
1: And they'll even lie to you. They'll go, we're experiencing extra long wait times today. Would you like to wait? Or we can call you back. And I say, y'all, go ahead and wait. I hit the button for the wait. They're on the phone within 30 seconds. They're just, what are they doing that for?
0: Also, I got on, I had to call somebody the other day. I can't remember who. And they play that stupid music and they go, you're number 3 in line. And then it came back and it says, you're number 3 in line. And it comes back and says, you're number 3 in line. I'm like, I wish that guy would hurry up, you know, whoever's number 1. Mm-hmm. Like, move on, man. You know, I like to get on and get off. This guy, I guess they're talking about old times or something. I don't know what's going on.
1: Well, obviously, they had a problem that they couldn't fix on the website. Is there any problem you can fix on the website, by the way?
0: Not
1: other
0: really.
1: Than updating your address, what else can you do on the website?
0: You can't do it. But they always, that irritates me that they play that recording, because I wouldn't be calling you if I could have fixed it on the website. You
1: God,
0: know what
1: we're
0: I'm saying?
1: A couple of two old geezers. What
0: yeah,
1: happened?
0: Yeah, I'm getting mad.
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0: Daniel, we did not get a right guess on this latest sound, so we continue through Monday, right?
1: Bad news for them, but good news for you. 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
0: Let me play the sound real quick. Here's what you're up against. 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

0: All right, Daniel, we didn't get a winning guest today on a Friday, so we continue to Monday with the Sound of Moolah, don't we?
1: Yes, it's worth $900.
0: How about that? A lot of money right there. And
1: if you missed it this morning, you can go back and listen to it on the Tyga Daniel Show podcast. We had two Xavier's Blessings in a row. Explain what Xavier's Blessing is.
0: That basically means if you guess something that's already been guessed, Xavier, a listener, said, you should go to the next caller. And that's basically what we did.
1: Yeah, so right? Mike earlier guessed comb bristles. John guessed flexi straw. Both of those were wrong. So then Jake
0: well,
1: got
0: they'd
1: to
0: already
1: play.
0: Been guessed before, too.
1: Wrong and guessed before. Yeah. And Jake guessed snapping your fingers, which was incorrect. What's good, though, is now if you pay attention, you also now something has been eliminated.
0: Yeah, so where can we see those wrong answers again?
1: I guess the app. Who knows?
0: Nobody knows. but we will see you on Monday at 7:10 with a new guest. A lot more money on 98.5 The Bull. Have a great weekend.
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98.5 The Bull. Don't forget, I've got your tickets to see Billy Currington sometime before noon today. He's gonna be in town. That's a week from today. He's gonna be at the Tulsa Theater. Here's Gabby Barrett on The Bull.

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0: Church, smoke a little smoke. 98.5 The Bull. Eric Church, of course, has a bar in Nashville. Everybody and their dog actually has a bar in Nashville. But Eric Church explains what makes his a little different.
1: We're still the only bar down there that we have singer-songwriters. We have a venue that brings in people, you know, five, six nights a week that maybe can't play anywhere else. We don't make them play other people's songs. We let them play their songs. It's about people being discovered. It's about them being able to play their music to showcase their art in one of the busiest entertainment districts in the country.
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dependable if you're looking for something to do this weekend. How about the zoo? They got Zoo Lightful going on in the evenings. Got all these pretty handcrafted Chinese animal lanterns glowing. That sounds like a good time. And the weather's not going to be bad this weekend. Here's Jordan Davis on the Bull.

0: There's Jason Aldean's new one, Don't Tell on Me. I'm 98.5 The Bull. I'm Dina. Hey, if you could use a little extra cash, well, we got the Sound of Moolah up to $850 when you go back to work Monday morning. 7:10, 8:10, and 9:10. Be listening to Tig and Daniel for your chance to guess the sound. And I bet a lot of people already know what it is. They just hadn't gotten through yet. Well, if you think you know what it is, double check those wrong guesses over the weekend. You can see those on the Bull app and be ready to win it Monday. 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

98.5 The Bull. Well, Casey Musgraves and Miranda Lambert are buds again. They even did a song together on Casey's new album called Horses and Divorces, because they're saying that's what they've got in common. Good song, too. If you haven't heard it yet, you should check it out. Here's Miranda Lambert, Kerosene on The Bull.

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Don't forget Mother's Day. It's coming up this weekend. It just really seemed to happen all of a sudden. I thought we had like another week left, but it is Sunday. Be advised. He will be in Oklahoma City in September at the Paycom Center, Parker McCollum on the Bull.

0: There's Cody Johnson, traveling soldier. 98.5 The Bull. I'm Dina. Well, Tulsa Oiler football, not this weekend, but next weekend. 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

98.5 The Bull. Looks like a pretty decent weekend weather-wise. I mean, we might have a chance of some storms here and there. Otherwise, it's going to be in the 80s today and tomorrow. Lower 80s. Very nice. Here's Ella Langley. Be her on The Bull.

0: is Dierks Bentley and Gold on 98.5 The Bull. Of course, he is going to be opening for Luke Combs tomorrow in Norman. What a show. It's like getting two headliners, and you'd think he might not want to open for somebody, but he is super excited about it.
1: I haven't opened for anybody since like 2012, so it's kind of fun to get a chance to go back and do that again, and especially for a guy that's, if not the biggest guy in country music, playing football stadiums across the country, a guy whose music I love, and so it's exciting for us to get out there, be part of that energy and see what it's all about, and kind of compressing our whole show down to 50 minutes. It's pretty awesome, you know?
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I was reading about a food hack that's on TikTok. You should stand your toast up before you eat it. Like, make a little triangle with it so it doesn't get soggy. Let the toast breathe. I didn't know you had to let toast breathe, but apparently it maintains the crunch. Here's Little Big Town.

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0: for you.
1: There's Megan Maroney, Tennessee Orange on 98.5 The Bull. Of course, she's going to be in town this summer. I'm looking forward to that show because I did not see her last time she was in town. She's going to be at the BOK Center in August. And I would imagine we will have more tickets for you for that show, too. Hey, this weekend, if you get a minute, would you please be one of our music influencers? 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

and more on Mother's Day. That doesn't seem right. Mother's Day in a month. Write it down. Don't forget Dad. And Mom's this Sunday. Here's Tucker Wetmore on The Bull.

0: There's Jordan Davis, turn this truck around. I'm 98.5 The Bull. I'm Dina, and I hope your weekend goes well, but be thinking about money over the weekend. Free money. Sound of Moolah is up to $850. You could win it all. It's brought to you by Mattress Firm. And you know what? Over the weekend, you might figure it out. I don't know. You might already know it. Well, be sure and check the wrong guesses so far on the Bull app before you call in Monday. And again, you can listen to the sound over and over on Tig and Daniel's podcast, which is also on the Bull app. Be ready to win Monday starting at 7:10 with Tig and Daniel.
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0: 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If you're going to the show, look for Daniel. He's going to be outside at the tailgate, like starting at about 3 in the afternoon before the show. Ought to be a good one.
1: 17, you don't think that much about life. 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
4: I was all but 22, I think, at the time. 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
16: Showtime.
1: So this is one of those things that I think at one point or another most everyone has had to do, maybe not to this extent, but there was a couple in Ohio and they had a couch in their house and they wanted to move it down into their basement.
17: Okay.
1: And so you got to pick the couch up and you got to carry it down into the basement. Well, you know, to do that, you got to go down the stairs. And in most basements, you go down the stairs and you hit a little bit of a landing and then you have to turn and go, you know, down some more stairs to get into the basement. You know, the kind of stairs that inspired an episode of Friends once.
18: Pivot! Pivot!
19: Okay, I don't think it's going to pivot anymore.
18: You think?
1: The pivot is the worst part of moving the couch down the stairs. Yeah. And this couple, it was a husband and wife, and they were trying to move it down, and their daughter is the one who told us this terrible tale because she witnessed the entire thing and couldn't stop herself from recording it. And what happened was they got down to the landing and they got ready to do the pivot and they tried to get the pivot right and they couldn't get it quite like they wanted it. And I don't know exactly what went sideways, but somehow or another, this couch got stuck between the railing and the wall on the backside of the landing.
17: I could see that happening on one of those things, yeah.
1: And while no couch moving experience should end with the fire department being called to your house, this one did. And here's what the daughter had to say about what happened.
20: For some reason, my family decided to move the couch to the basement at 10 o'clock at night. It ended up getting wedged between the railing and the wall.
1: Now, you need to know this. Not only was the couch stuck and absolutely could not be moved, Mom was trapped under it.
17: Like trapped, couldn't get out.
1: They had the couch upside down, right? So it kind of made a little cave when it got stuck. And I guess Mom lost her footing and slipped, and she went under the couch, and the couch came down. And now she, and all you can see in the video that the daughter shot is Mom's hand sticking out, waving in. And she was stuck under there. She wasn't injured at all.
17: Right.
1: She was just stuck under this couch for 2 hours.
17: Wow.
1: And finally, the family, after giving it all they had for 2 hours, decided, you know what, we probably better call for backup.
20: After about 2 hours, we knew we needed help, called the fire department. So they came and they were able to get the railing off the wall and get the couch down to the basement and free my mom.
1: So the fire department knows the secret to the pivot. Just take the rail down. Why didn't all of us think of that sooner? And so they come and they take the rail down and they get Mom out from under the couch after 2 hours. And you may be thinking, well, what the heck went wrong? Didn't y'all at least try to pivot the couch?
20: We did pivot to get the couch into the stairwell, but once it was stuck, there was just no pivoting to be done.
1: Like Ross said, I don't think it's going to pivot anymore.
17: That's it. And you know, it was the husband's idea to put that couch down in the basement, right?
1: Oh, it doesn't matter whose idea it was after Mom was trapped under for 2 hours. It was his idea.
17: Yeah. And he was sleeping on that couch that night.
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1: You know, if you do what we do long enough, you will find yourself involved in some crazy things, promotions and stuff that you do. Because, look, we're in the attention-getting business. That's what we do. We're supposed to draw attention to our clients and our show. And if someone's having a big event and we're out there, you know, they don't want us out there just sitting on bar stools looking around. They want us to say, hey, come see this, and here's why. And I bring that up because earlier when we started the show off today, Pancake was talking about Gallagher. Always been one of my favorite comedians because his comedy was so – and listen, without Gallagher, you don't have Carrot Top. Now, you can thank him for that or blame him, but either way, without Gallagher, there's never going to be a Carrot Top. Because that's kind of, it's all prop humor. Everything he did was, you know, it was all about props.
2: No, he had one of my favorite jokes of all any comedians was from Gallagher, and he had a thing. It's like, you know, they say you're supposed to eat before you go shopping so you don't buy as much?
1: Right.
2: That don't work in a liquor store. You'll buy the whole entire. That was Gallagher. Right?
1: Now, if you're unfamiliar with the work of Gallagher, I certainly encourage you to get on YouTube and look up some of his work, because it's just silly fun. That's all it was, because he ended his act every time with a thing he invented called the Sledge-O-Matic. And the Sledge-O-Matic was a giant sledgehammer that he would use to just destroy anything he could put in front of him, and normally it ended with a watermelon.
3: Right.
1: And that's why at a Gallagher concert, if you were sitting on the first four rows, you were literally issued plastic sheeting to hold up over yourself to keep you from getting covered in goop while he was using Sledge-O-Matic.
2: And when you're a comedian, it's hard to get people to sit on the front row because comedians would look at you. And make it, but people were wanted the front row.
1: Yes.
2: They wanted it to be smashed. They want, because they got those ponchos and such.
1: Now, there's a story from mine and Pancake's past. Long, long time ago. This is going to be somewhere in the mid-90s, maybe late 90s. Gallagher was doing a tour, and he was on his way.

0: to the town that we were working in at the time. And so we were giving away tickets to the Gallagher concert, and we were trying to figure out, well, what could we do that would get people going back to the fact that we're attention getters? That's what we're supposed to do, right? So what can we do to get the attention of everyone in this town while we're out here at this car dealership giving away tickets to see Gallagher? And so Pancake and I came up with this idea that we would go to a junkyard and get this old beater car that didn't work anymore, bring it out to the car dealership, stuff it full of watermelons. Bring a crane out there with a wrecking ball and have the crane lift the wrecking ball up about 100 feet in the air and literally just drop it on top of the car full of watermelons to see how big of a mess we could make.
1: Wow.
0: That was our plan. And so we got the car, we got the watermelons, we got the crane. Everything went according to plan. It was the greatest. Well, up until that point, it might have been the greatest thing I had ever done in radio before I blew the car up during the fireworks safety demonstration in St. Louis several years ago.
2: That was a good
0: That's
2: one.
0: That's a different story, though. But the crane comes out, and we get the watermelons. We stuff it. I don't know how many watermelons we had in the car, but there were a lot of watermelons in that car. It takes a lot of watermelons to fill up a car.
1: And
0: so the guy drops the ball, and it hits the car, and watermelon juice shoots across four lanes of traffic. It's all over the front of the car dealership. It's fantastic. Everybody's hooting and hollering and yelling and jumping up and down. And then, and this is in the pre-Karen era, but a Karen showed up.
2: Oh, no.
0: Because when I got back to the radio station that day, there was a voicemail waiting on me from this woman who was absolutely livid with me and Pancake that we would destroy those watermelons when there are 100 people in the world and you could have just gave those and they could have ate them and then you're just destroying good food when people are starving to death.
3: And I'm like, man. You gotta be kidding me.
0: Bring me a hungry person. I'll give them a watermelon. It ain't gonna help, but I'll give them a watermelon.
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1: Thunderstorms moving through the metro as early as 5 or 6 o'clock this evening, but likely around the 6 to 7 o'clock time frame for your Friday evening plans across the Tulsa metro. And that line of storms will cross the I-44 corridor at that time frame and then moving into parts of southeastern Oklahoma later on this evening. High temperatures this afternoon into the low 80s, about 83 degrees here in Tulsa, with temperatures cooling down into the middle 50s by the overnight hours of tonight. For the Bob Mills Weather Center, I'm News on 6 meteorologist Chloe Arroyo.
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1: Welcome to the Friday edition of Broadway's ACM pregame show. You know, the ACMs are coming up on May 17th on Amazon Prime. And our host this year is going to be the ever lovely and super talented Shania Twain. And, you know, Luke Bryan told somebody the other day that Shania Twain is a global superstar. She could be anywhere in the world doing anything she wanted to be doing on May 17th. But she's not. She's coming to Vegas, and she's going to be hosting the ACM Awards. So we wanted to know, Shania, what made you say yes to this?
2: This is fun to me. So hosting the ACMs is a chance to go celebrate all of the other artists, meet the new artists, the up-and-coming artists, celebrate a lot of the artists that have been rocking it the last several years that I have not been around much. To say congratulations and way to go and all that kind of stuff. So for me, it is a chance to reconnect with my favorite genre, which is my root music country, and do my best job representing my genre.
1: Little fun fact here, the four most nominated artists at the ACM Awards this year are Megan Maroney, Miranda Lambert, Ella Langley, and Lainey Wilson. And as a pioneer that led the way for these ladies, Shania is very excited about seeing them get their well-deserved accolades.
2: I think that the women in country music have always been giving great music, great songs, great performances. But I think the awareness of them being underappreciated is what is happening right now. So it's the awareness to wake up and say, hey, if we don't make room for this female talent, we are missing out. We are losing out. The fans are losing out. So this is just a moment for the women in country to step up, which they are doing clearly, and shine. Show their talents, share their talents, and celebrate the fact that they are being highlighted.
1: And the awesome thing about it is this isn't just lip service from the ACM nominating committee. These ladies are cranking out some great music.
2: There's no worry about them filling the space that they're being given with something that's blowing us all away. I'm loving so much of the new music that's coming out. I've loved the women over all of these years, but I've been a little discouraged in our industry for not giving them enough space to shine. So I'm relieved, if I'm being honest, to see everybody just given the room to take their space on the stage. They're getting the exposure that they are deserving right now, and as a result, we're going to see more hits from women in country music.
1: And of course, you can catch the ACMs live on May 17th on Amazon Prime, but if you want to hear more from the stars that are going to be on stage that night, some possible winners, some past winners, be here Monday for another edition of Broadway's ACM pregame show.
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1: This is the best of Broadway and Friends, or at least the best we can do. All I can say is maybe the man might have been onto something. That's all I'm saying. I mean, I'm not a doctor. I'm not a scientist. I don't understand how things work. I know that you got to have a lot of guts in this day and age to go 60 years without taking a bath.
2: What?
1: But that's exactly what he did. And he was 94 years old, and he lived in Iran. His name was Amu Haji. Everyone called him Uncle Haji. Uncle Haji was a big hit around the neighborhood.
2: Stinky
1: Everybody
2: Haji.
1: Knew. They called him the world's dirtiest man. He had not had a bath or a shower in 60 years.
2: Holy cow.
1: Because he believed, this is what Uncle Haji believed, he believed that soap and water would make him sick. But people kept on and they kept on and they kept on and they finally talked him into taking a shower. And Uncle Haji, for the first time in 60 years, lathered up, got himself all clean and spiffy.
2: Oh, wow. Wow.
1: And 1 month later, dropped dead.
2: Shut up.
1: Now you tell me, is it a coincidence or was Uncle Haji on to something?
2: This story is not going to help my cause with my bonus 10-year-old, 11-year-old bonus son at all.
1: Hey, let me tell you some more amazing things about Uncle Haji. May be proving everything we've ever been taught in our lives is wrong. Because this man was 94 years old when he died.
2: Wow.
1: 94. He also refused to eat fresh food. He didn't want the fresh food. He was afraid of it. Instead, this is what he lived off of. Rotted porcupine. And he smoked a pipe. He didn't like tobacco, so in his pipe, he used animal poop.
2: Okay.
1: He also smoked cigarettes and loved them so much that people said he would often smoke three or four at the same time. But he drank 5 liters of water a day out of a rusty oil can. And he lived to 94 years old without taking a bath. And they made him get clean. Y'all killed Uncle Haji when you handed him that bar of soap. And I hope you're happy with yourselves.
2: This is the story of my life. Somebody wanted me to drink all this water today. Another guy. That person doesn't want to take a bath, and the dirtiest man alive. This is my household.
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3: Fellas, I want to introduce you to a gentleman named Michael Lloyd, who I think is probably about to ascend the throne as the worst bank robber in the history of banks.
4: Oh, boy. There's some out there.
3: We've all heard the stories of people robbing banks and doing dumb stuff when they're robbing the banks and leaving behind obvious clues and all that kind of stuff. But this is a special kind of stupid right here.
5: Okay. All right.
3: Michael Lloyd, he just went on and copped to it. He's like, yeah, I did it. Because there was no way he was not going to be able to. There's no coming back from this. And Michael knew that. So when they caught him, he went ahead and confessed. He went into a bank in Missouri earlier this year, and he handed a teller a note. And the note said, give me your money now. Don't say anything. I have a partner outside. So the teller followed the orders on the back of the note, and she handed Michael Lloyd $754, which was the entire amount of money that she had in her drawer.
4: Not bad for about 5 minutes' work.
3: Not bad at all. Now, the note that Michael handed the lady was written with a pink highlighter.
4: Yeah.
3: On the back of his birth certificate.
4: Say what?
3: Birth certificate. Maybe that was the only piece of scrap paper he had lying around the house. Yeah. I don't know, but he wrote in pink highlighter on the back of his own birth certificate, give me all your money, don't say anything, I have a partner outside. Now, do you think, well, that's dumb, that's really dumb. No, we haven't even begun to dive into the depths of Michael Lloyd's stupidity yet. Because Michael Lloyd was also wearing an activated ankle monitor at the time of the robbery.
4: Okay.
3: Because he was out on parole from another case that he had done something stupid and got arrested. So, as you might well imagine, it took the cops about 6 minutes to find him.
4: I mean, just
3: follow the beat, boys. He's right down there.
4: And where he was, you know, right?
3: You know, it turns out those dang things have a GPS locator in them. Craziest thing.
4: That's stupid.
3: Now, when the cops said, Lloyd, what in the world are you doing? This is what he said. I was robbing the bank because I had a fight with my girlfriend, Ashley. And I robbed the bank to, and I quote, prove a point.
4: Okay.
3: Now, I don't know what the point was. I think he might have proved her point instead of his, because I'm thinking her point was, you're an idiot. And he proved that point beyond a shadow of a doubt. So now he's looking at a maximum sentence of 20 years in prison and a $250,000 fine. Plus whatever it's going to cost to get a new birth certificate, because that other one's ruined.
5: What's this guy? Lloyd, what's his
3: Michael Lloyd.
5: Name?
3: Or his Michael girlfriend's Lloyd, name's Ashley.

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1: Severe thunderstorm watch in effect until 10 o'clock tonight. Unfortunately, severe storms with hail will be moving through the Tulsa area here after 5 o'clock and through about 6 to 7 before clearing on out. So be advised, in surrounding areas, that'll be moving to the east-southeast with time. Lows tonight down to 55. Good-looking Saturday. High temperatures will be topping out around 84. Mother's Day, not so lucky. Scattered rain and thunderstorms in the morning, dying off in the afternoon. Cool, 72. From News on 6, I'm meteorologist Travis Meyer.
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1: Hey, T-Wall, we brought you a Thanksgiving gift today.
2: Did you now?
1: Yeah, we got you a monkey story.
2: Oh, I love a good monkey story.
3: Yes, sir.
1: And here's one for you. A lady named Savannah Valdez was crossing into the U.S. from Mexico. She was at the Gateway International Bridge there in Brownsville, Texas last week when one of the border officials saw that there was a box sitting in the back seat of her car. And it had holes cut in the side of it.
2: Oh, okay.
1: And he said, ma'am, what's in that box right there? And she said, oh, that's some beer. I bought me some beer while I was down in Mexico. I like that Mexican beer, you understand? Take it back home. And Mexican beer needs to breathe, officer.
2: Yeah.
1: I don't know if it's air or that or
2: needs,
1: not.
2: Right? Yeah.
1: It's like a fine wine. You got to let it breathe a little bit. Well, he didn't buy any of that. So he reached in and said, I'm going to have to take a look at that box. And when he opened up the box, much to his surprise, there was no beer in the box. There was a spider monkey.
2: Oh, yeah, man, I like a good spider monkey.
1: And then they're endangered. You know, the spider monkey's an endangered species. Well, before they could detain the lady so that they could inspect the vehicle further, she punched it. She was still under the wheel. She sped away. Yeah. She ran a traffic light. She nearly ran over a couple of other border officers and almost hit a couple of vehicles. And off she went.
2: Now, the monkey in the back seat. Right?
1: No, the monkey's still with her. She's, I mean, with the border patrol, they had.
2: They had that monkey. Oh,
1: yeah. So here's what they noticed: the agents were looking around. They thought, well, she's clearly bringing that thing into America to sell it. Mm-hmm. So what we should probably do is start looking around online and see if anybody's trying to sell spider monkeys. And lo and behold, that very afternoon in Houston, several different postings went up on Facebook Marketplace and other places where people were saying, hey, I've got a spider monkey for sale here if you want to buy it. And it had her phone number on it. Well, had her phone number on it because, you know, that's brilliant. You got stopped at the border and you put your phone number in the ad. And so they called her. They were like, hey, so you had more than one monkey in your car, did you? And so she finally just turned herself in. She was like, yeah, you got me. I'm done. I came across the border, and I didn't claim it, and blah, blah, blah. And I've been fleeing from law enforcement. And so now she's going to be sentenced in January and could go to prison for 20 years and face a possible $250,000 fine. For smuggling a monkey across the border.
2: Man, that seems a little excessive, doesn't it? I mean, I would just maybe put her in the zoo with the monkey.
4: Well, let this be a lesson for all of you. There's not a whole lot of money in monkey business, so remember that.
1: Apparently not.
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0: Let me play the sound real quick. 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
1: If any of this sounds familiar, it's because you're listening to the best of Broadway and Friends. And if you've never heard it before, well, nothing I just said matters. Time for our daily trip down to the Sunshine State to see what's going on. Is it the heat, the humidity, the alligators? Man, we don't have a clue, but something's driving these people crazy. Sing along if you know it, and we know you do.
2: What's up, Florida? What's up? What's up, Florida? What's up?
1: Go to St. Petersburg. This is interesting. Apparently, in St. Petersburg, over this past weekend, there was some sort of event, but there were mounted police officers from the St. Petersburg Police Department that were at this event doing crowd control stuff, right?
3: Sure. I like seeing those guys out there. It's kind of cool.
1: And that's when a 27-year-old gentleman by the name of Elijah Lalani walked up behind one of these horses. Which, listen, I grew up on a farm.
3: Yeah.
1: I'm just going to go ahead and throw this out there. If you don't know this, walking up behind a horse is not a good idea.
4: No.
3: For several reasons.
1: Many reasons it's a bad idea.
3: A lot of things can happen to you.
1: None of them good.
3: Right.
1: So Elisha Leilani walks up behind one of the horses, and I don't know why. Florida just jumped up on him. He couldn't stop himself, and he slapped the horse on the butt.
3: Which is also
1: a bad idea.
4: Yeah.
3: Right is.
1: For you, for the person on the horse, for the horse, it's just not a good idea. And imagine Elijah's shock and dismay when he was promptly arrested. As he should have been. He did not understand. What do you mean it's against the law for me to swat a horse on the butt? Well, sir, you can't. You can't do that to people in a bar. You can't do it to a horse on the street. So they arrested Lalani, and they charged him with, I love this charge, battery of a police horse.
3: Okay.
1: That's on the books in Florida.
3: Yeah.
1: And it should be. You can't be messing with the horses.
3: Right.
1: Understand they also threw in an extra charge of acting like a jackass to a horse. I think that one's a misdemeanor. I'm not 100% sure.
3: I think it is.
1: So we once again ask the burning question.

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1: Julianne, for $2,100, what is your guess, please?
2: Is it shucking corn?
1: Is it shucking corn? 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Shucking corn.
2: Are you serious?
1: Absolutely serious. 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
3: Hi, Ty.
2: That's Daniel.
3: Hi,
1: Lane, you just won yourself $2,100. 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
1: From the Mullen Plumbing Traffic Center.
2: Heading into Bixby, southbound Memorial from the Creek Turnpike, it's a solid 20 minutes, including signal light delays. Northbound on 75, 46th Street, north through Owosso, it's 10 minutes. And 15 minutes of stop and go southbound 75 and 96. With traffic, I'm Randy Fuller.
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1: You know what I have never understood ever in my life, and I guess it's probably has something to do with people that who can afford to do things differently or what, or maybe it's just we don't have enough room in the hospital, so we have to do this. But I've never understood the dual hospital room. I don't understand the concept of taking two complete strangers that sick. Are on different levels of sick and put them in the same room and expect everything to turn out okay.
2: The same
3: divided by a piece of cloth, right?
2: Exactly. Yeah. Same concept we have for prisoners, if you think about it.
1: Exactly.
2: Right?
1: Yeah, it's insane. Yeah. And you know, you can't have any privacy. And there's only one TV in the room. And that's the other thing. And you know that the person that's got the remote never wants to watch what you want to watch. And you're already half dead in the hospital. And now you got to deal with watching some stupid show you don't want to watch. And here's the other thing, especially in this day and age, because let's face it, people are inconsiderate. Just as a rule, people just, they don't care about you, they care about them. And I'm not talking, this is not one of those millennial bashing talks. I'm talking, this person I'm talking about is 72 years old, and this woman is just plain mean.
2: Really?
1: She's in the hospital, and they put another person in the hospital. And again, I don't understand this. The 72-year-old woman is healthy enough that she can get up out of bed, and so she doesn't have like a life threatening thing going on.
3: Right.
1: The person that they put in the room with her is on a ventilator.
2: Ooh.
1: Now, if you're going to put people as roomies, put them both on a ventilator. I mean, you know, you don't need one on and one off. That just doesn't make any sense to me. Because the people that are on the other side of the room that are like, well, I'm hoping I'm getting out of here tomorrow. Well, they're in a complete, that feels terrible for that guy over there. That can't be a good environment to make you feel better and get well.
2: No.
1: Well, this woman's trying to take a nap, right? Now, I have never been in a hospital room with someone who's on a ventilator. I don't know what they sound like, but I've heard them on TV. And, it, you know, it's that Darth Vader
3: beep,
1: thing.
3: Beep,
1: they beep a lot,
3: beep.
1: And they go a lot, you know, like Darth Vader.
3: That's it.
1: And so this woman, by the way, she's in Germany, and she's in jail now, as a matter of fact, because at some point during the night, she was like, I can't sleep. That dadgum machine over there is making too much noise.
3: Yeah, I can't stand that.
1: So she got out of bed, went across the room, pulled the little curtain back, went over where her roommate was, and unplugged the ventilator. And got back in the bed. And then the nurse, you know, of course, alarms start going off and everything.
2: Woo.
1: And people come running into the room, and they plug the ventilator back in. And they tell the lady, ma'am, you cannot do that. This is vital to this person's survival. We have to have this thing is breathing for them. You can't unplug it. She's like, well, fine then. And she went.
3: Now she knows.
1: Now she knows,
3: right?
2: They left. She knows better.
1: They wrote it off. You know, she's 72 years old. She didn't know. Now she knows. Well, about an hour later, she's like, she got out of bed again, pulled the curtain back, went to the other side of the room and unplugged the ventilator again. Because it was making too much noise, and she couldn't sleep. And at that point, when they came running in and plugged it back up, they brought a cop with them. And the woman was discharged from the hospital and sent to jail, where I'm sure she's sitting in a cell with another stranger who makes way too much noise for her to sleep.
3: And,

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2: Severe thunderstorm watch in effect until 10 o'clock tonight. Unfortunately, severe storms with hail will be moving through the Tulsa area here after 5 o'clock and through about 6 to 7 before clearing on out. So be advised, in surrounding areas, that'll be moving to the east-southeast with time. Lows tonight down to 55. Good-looking Saturday. High temperatures will be topping out around 84. Mother's Day, not so lucky. Scattered rain and thunderstorms in the morning, dying off in the afternoon. Cool, 72. From News on 6, I'm meteorologist Travis Meyer.
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1: 98.5 Bullseye Traffic from the Mullen Plumbing Traffic Center.
2: If you happen to be on your way to Glenpool on southbound 75, you want to bypass the road work at 96. Just exit at 81st, head east to Elwood, straight south to 121st, and then back west to rejoin 75. With traffic, I'm Randy Fuller.
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1: Well, with Thanksgiving coming up, and we've been telling you for months, and so has everybody else, the cost of food, we don't have to tell you. You know the cost of food is through the dang roof right now.
2: Yeah, turkeys are way up.
1: Yeah, there, and they're saying that, you know, the cost of turkeys is like 20% higher than they used to be, and overall food is like 20-25% higher than it used to be. And, you know, we were talking earlier on the show about frying turkeys. I fried a turkey every Thanksgiving for as long as I can remember. I love to fry. But last year, I abstained. Because they finally, because you got to cook it in peanut oil when you're frying
2: peanut
1: turkey.
2: Oil, yeah,
3: that's what cost you.
1: You have to put it in peanut oil, or it's not going to turn out right. And the peanut oil got so expensive, I was like, "Yeah, when the stuff you're cooking it in costs more than what you're cooking, I think you got to let that go." And so I didn't do a fried turkey.
3: Because you need like 5 gallons of that oil.
1: Takes 3 gallons of turkey.
3: Three gallons. Okay.
1: And when you buy that little bucket, it's in a 3 gallon bucket. And depending on how much your turkey weighs, and that's why I tell you follow the rules, because you don't just dump all that in there and then throw a cold turkey in it. Bad stuff will happen. Trust me on that. There's lots of YouTube videos to show you what happens if you do that wrong. Well, with all that in mind about the high price of food and all that kind of stuff, here's something that the FDA wants you to know, and I don't know if this is good news or not. There's a company out there called Upside Foods, and they make what they call cell-cultured chicken. And what that means is they harvest cells from live chickens, and then they use those cells to grow chicken meat in a stainless steel tank.
3: So they're not growing the chicken.
4: Soylent Green, I'm telling you.
3: It's chickens.
4: It's chickens. Soylent Green is chickens.
3: So they're growing chicken meat without a live chicken, right?
5: Boy, I say, boy, that's just preposterous. About sharp as a bowling ball.
1: It's an interesting concept, but you got to admit this, though. It's the first boneless chicken that's actually boneless. I mean, if you think about that.
3: You got a point there.
1: The FDA says that they have inspected everything. They have been talking to these guys for years. They have, and this is their statement: the world is experiencing a food revolution, and the FDA is committed to supporting innovation in the food supply. They say they have reviewed data from the company, and they have no further questions about their conclusion that the product is safe for humans to eat. Now, this review is not technically an approval, so they're not ready to put it on the market. Probably next Thanksgiving, you'll have a stainless steel tank turkey to eat.
6: No, sir, I will not. No, sir.
1: I mean, here's my thing on it. It's got to be better than chicken made out of vegetables.
2: That's true.
1: It's got to be better than tofu. And we found out this week that 8 billion people are now on the planet, and they going to need, we ain't got enough chickens, I don't think. We need some more chickens. And if it's good, but here's my thing, though. I'm holding out about 8 or 10 years on this one. I'm going to let some other people be the guinea pigs on this. And if they don't grow 3 years and stuff, then I might talk to you about it. But in the meantime, I'll take my yard bird the old fashioned way.
6: You cannot be having a shortage on chickens. I want chickens. I was driving up to Destin. I'm going to be up in Destin for up there at my tiny home. And my hand in the heavens, right off of I-10, I pull into a gas station, one of these, you know, truck stops, right? Mm-hmm. And there's 5 or 6 chickens just walking around there. like they own the place. Gorgeous looking chickens, too. And everybody was, oh, look, chickens. And there's a parking lot. Why do we got to start making them in a Petri dish? I don't want my chicken that way. Let's figure out another way how we can make these chickens out of the trucks.
1: You know, when
6: what
1: I was...
6: What were they doing?
1: When
6: turning tricks at a truck stop.
1: Chicken lot lizards.
3: That's not good.
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1: You're listening to the best of Broadway and Friends. Did you know that yesterday was National Microwave Day?
2: I did not know that. Interesting. I have a microwave that her name that shall not be mentioned will actually turn it on.
3: Ooh,
2: so I'll just say, hey.
3: How about that?
2: And then I'll say, microwave for 5 minutes or whatever. But it's sometimes just easier for me to walk up and press 5 minutes.
4: How lazy have we become as a species?
3: So I don't have to push it.
1: I mean, they already shortened it down where all you got to do is hit the five.
3: Right.
1: You didn't even have to do Time Cook 500. He's hit the five.
3: Right.
1: You're like, oh, I ain't got that in me. Alexa, turn on the microwave.
2: I love it, though. I use it all the time.
1: We suck.
3: And you, and she can't put whatever you need in there.
1: Not yet.
3: You already have to walk over to the microwave.
1: You're right.
3: And stick it in.
1: Close the door. The
3: walk away from it.
1: Right there.
3: Yeah. You got to walk away from it. Hey. And then go find your thing and tell it to...
2: They'll shut up. Cool.
1: All right. We're making Pancake mad.
3: Yeah, we are. Yeah.
1: Alexa.
2: I ain't going to make dinner for y'all now.
1: And hurry the hell up. Yeah. I saw some information yesterday talking about microwaves and things because everybody loves a microwave oven. Who doesn't love their microwave? But you might love your microwave a little too much. I mean, because let's face it, unless you're heating up some leftovers that, you know, someone cooked out of something good and healthy.
3: Right.
1: Most stuff you put in a microwave shouldn't go in your mouth.
2: Let's just
1: be honest about it. And I'm as guilty as anybody. Mm-hmm. So you might be using your microwave a little too much. And we thought this might be good for you, Mitch, as well as everyone else. Some signs that you're using your microwave a little too much.
2: All right.
1: If any of this applies to you, then you might want to move down and see if Alexa can turn your stove on for you, maybe something like that. If you consider popcorn a food group,
3: you're probably
1: microwaving a little too much. Mm-hmm.
2: If your oven still has the plastic on it, you're using your microwave too much. And as God. As my witness, there is plastic on my oven right now, but I'm moving into a brand new place, so I haven't cooked it.
3: Now, here's the deal. If you have a microwave on top of your microwave...
2: I've seen that.
3: I mean, either you're a 7-Eleven or you microwave too much, right?
1: You know, they used to be big, now they're tiny, so it's like our parents did with televisions.
3: Yeah.
1: The old one is the stand for the new one.
3: Right.
1: That works. If you go through microwave ovens faster than you go through shoes. Mm. You're using your microwave too much.
2: If your kids think the oven is just for making tea.
3: If you own microwavable silverware.
2: Yes.
3: Come on,
2: man. And you know you've been using your microwave way too much if you've actually installed one into your bedroom.
3: Which side of the bed is yours on, man?
2: Yeah.
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1: 98.5 Bullseye Traffic from the Mullen Plumbing Traffic Center.
2: Northbound 75 in between the Gilcrease Expressway and 56th Street North traffic issue is slowing traffic down there. I-44BA interchange ramps are crowded. There are delays in southbound 75. It's down to one lane through the roadwork at 96. With traffic, I'm Randy Fulton.
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3: Severe thunderstorm watch in effect until 10 o'clock tonight. Unfortunately, severe storms with hail will be moving through the Tulsa area here after 5 o'clock and through about 6 to 7 before clearing on out. So be advised, in surrounding areas, that'll be moving to the east-southeast with time. Lows tonight down to 55. Good-looking Saturday. High temperatures be topping out around 84. Mother's Day, not so lucky. Scattered rain and thunderstorms in the morning, dying off in the afternoon. Cool, 72. From News on 6, I'm meteorologist Travis Meyer.
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1: 98.5 Bullseye Traffic from the Mullen Plumbing Traffic Center.
2: Westbound on the Creek Turnpike at Riverside is the scene of an accident that's causing a 15-minute backup that extends past Yale. Southbound on 75 leading into the roadwork at 96 is down to one lane there, and that's causing 10 minutes of delays. With traffic, I'm Randy Fuller.
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4: All right, before we get too deep into this, I think we should lay the ground rules out here for those who may not understand. And when I say that, I'm talking primarily to the women of the world. And I don't mean that as a slight to the women of the world. You just don't understand because you're not a dude.
5: Okay.
4: The dude hug. You know,
6: there's a totally different
4: thing. If two women hug, it's one thing. If a guy and a woman hug, it's one thing. But when two guys hug, there are rules in place that are there to prevent awkwardness from happening.
6: It's the three slap.
4: You got the three slaps on the back. You never go in. The hips can't touch. All right, here's the thing. Primarily what you're looking for, and I like the modified dude hug. You go in with the high five handshake. You know what I'm talking about? Where you do the handshake, and you grab that hand, and you pull the person you're hugging look close to you. You put one arm over their shoulder. Pat, pat, pat. Let go. Okay? The only thing that touched was your hand that was shaking the other hand and the pat, pat, pat hand on the back. And that was it. And everybody got a hug and we're good.
5: Mm-hmm.
4: Okay, well, when you violate those rules, bad things can happen. Sometimes bad things happen because people misinterpret your intentions when you violate the guy hug rules. Mm-hmm. And sometimes it's just a straight up accident. And that's what happened here. Again, hips don't touch in the guy hug. You don't go straight in. Baton Rouge, Louisiana, there's a guy standing outside a bar. The bar is called the Bulldog. It's 1:30 in the morning, last Saturday morning, and this guy looks across the parking lot and lo and behold sees his long-lost buddy that he truly loves but has not seen in like 2 or 3 years. Okay. And he got all excited about seeing his buddy, and he runs up to his buddy, and he's going to give him a big old bear hug in total violation of the guy hug rule. It's 1:30 in the morning. It's dark, right? And you can't. And so he goes running up on his buddy, who at that exact moment was in the middle of showing off to a group of friends his brand new Bowie knife that he had just bought. Had it out of the sheath and was showing it to him, just holding it there in front of him when his friend came running up going, "Hey, you SOB, ain't seen you forever," and just bear hugged him and stabbed himself.
5: No way.
4: Oh, yeah. It got an accidental stab. Now we got needless bloodshed all over the parking lot of the Bulldog because this dude forgot the rules of the guy hug. Now, the man with the knife, his name's Joshua Bean. He immediately helped render aid to his friend because you got to know he was absolutely mortified by the whole thing. I mean, he was just showing people what his knife looked like, and then a dude ran up on it like it was a Shogun episode or something. I don't even know what's going on with that. So the paramedics come. They take his friend to the hospital. Fortunately, the friend is going to be okay. He didn't hit any major organs or anything. Good. But here's the thing, and I think sucks about this. Joshua got arrested.
5: Oh.
4: Now think about that for a minute. You are standing in a bar parking lot showing off your new knife. You ain't threatening anybody with it. Right. You're not trying to rob the Bulldog. Nothing nefarious is going on. You're just like, "Hey, man, look at this cool knife I just bought," right? And then somebody runs up and, you know, fillets himself on it. Right. And you get arrested, and they say that they're going to possibly charge him with something called negligent injuring. Now, if you ask me, the dude on the business end of the knife is the one that's guilty of negligent injuring. Because you're running up on somebody at 1 o'clock in the morning, yelling and hollering with your arms out, and then give him a violation man hug. What do you think's going to happen to you?
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Blake Shelton, 98.5 The Bull. This is KC, and Blake just started his residency again at Caesar's Palace in Vegas. And his wife, Gwen Stefani, just started her residency in Vegas at the Sphere with her band No Doubt. I just looked at all their dates because there was a big article about how Blake couldn't come to her opening. Well, I'm looking at the dates. He has shows every night that she has shows. So, Blake, if you're listening, you got to go see your wife's show, man. I don't know what it's going to take. Mother's Day is Sunday. You're going to have to do something for her because you've got to go see her perform at the Sphere, or you're going to be in the doghouse, brother. Here's Bailey Zimmerman at Chevy Silverado. This is The Bull. Why?

0: Cody Johnson, The Fall, and 98.5 The Bull. This is KC. Just a quick reminder. Monday morning, the Sound of Moolah, Tig and Daniel, 7:10. You could win $900. $900 for that Sound of Moolah. And make sure on our app, you have the Tig and Daniel podcast right there in the app. You can listen to that sound over and over and over and over again. And you can see the missed guesses as well. So that way you don't look silly and guess the same thing somebody else did. On the way next, we'll check traffic one more time with Randy, Zach Brown Band, Morgan Wallen, Ashley Cook coming up too with Your Place.
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Morgan Wallen, 98.5 The Bull. Hey, that rain coming through could be pretty heavy. It's going to be pretty quick moving through the area, but make sure you have the News on 6 app and the alerts turned on, all right, as this comes through. On the way, I've got Brandon Lake and Cody Johnson. The Cowboy Praise right after this song from Ashley Cook. It's Your Place on The Bull. Nice.

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Megan Maroney, 98.5 The Bull. This is KC. I'm not sure what Banana Ball will do during a rain delay. But, you know, Banana Ball started last night. It's tonight also, and then tomorrow night at One Oak. Indianapolis Clowns and the Texas Tailgaters. My wife and I are going tomorrow night. I can't freaking wait. I love, love Banana Ball. Here's Ella Langley. This is Be Her off her amazing new album, Dandelion. 98.5 The Bull.

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